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13: The top stories this hour. Iran are just kicking off against New Zealand in the World Cup. Speaking before the game, the team's head coach said the players are there to play football and aren't political people. Protests are expected in Los Angeles. Joe Rawson's in the United States.
14: The squad's participation had been in doubt with visa issues affecting staff and officials. Taremi, speaking before the game, said the atmosphere has taken away the sense of joy, adding it goes against FIFA's message of football bringing people together. They've been training in Mexico, having had to move their tournament base away from America.
13: Meanwhile, Donald Trump says he's very happy about signing a deal with Iran. The US president has been speaking in France on the sidelines of the G7 summit. He repeated his claims that ships have started moving through the Strait of Hormuz. It's been confirmed a social media ban for under-16s will take effect from next year. Snapchat, TikTok and Instagram are among the apps included, but messaging services like WhatsApp aren't. Here's what some year 8s, 9s and 10s reckon.
15: Overall, I think it's a bad thing. You might feel more isolated in a way.
16: I'm going to miss connecting with people.
17: I love being able to see what people are up to and people that I wouldn't necessarily talk to.
18: I think a social media free life would be a better way to grow up.
19: On TikTok, I spend like 40 minutes. I just use it on the bus ride home.
13: Officials confirmed 8 people have been killed after a US Air Force bomber crashed shortly after taking off from an American base. Reuters say 2 Boeing employees were among those on board. 2 men who worked for a Russian-speaking taskmaster have been found guilty of arson attacks on properties linked to the Prime Minister. They were convicted of setting fire to a house and car. And FIFA won't be taking action against a VAR official who was accused of making an offensive gesture during the World Cup match between Germany and Curaçao. Sean Evans made an upside-down OK symbol in front of his leg, which is seen as a white supremacist sign. It was added to a list of hate symbols in 2019. From Sky News, I'm AJ Walsh.
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20: The top stories this hour. Iran's national anthem has been jeered by some of the crowd in LA as the team's turbulent build-up to this World Cup finally concluded. Iran are currently playing against New Zealand in their opening match. Meanwhile, Donald Trump says he's very happy about signing a deal with Iran.
21: Very importantly, the oil is plummeting down and the stock market is shooting up like a rocket, and the oil has taken its biggest plunge, and we're into the low numbers. And the main thing is that Iran will not have a nuclear weapon. They fully agreed to that.
20: The US president has been speaking in France on the sidelines of the G7 summit. He repeated his claims that ships have started moving through the Strait of Hormuz. Mr. Trump insists the vital shipping route will be completely opened by Friday when a framework to end the war is due to be signed. The Prime Minister says under-16s will be banned from social media next spring. It'll mean they're prevented from having an account on platforms including TikTok and YouTube. Jessica Butcher's from social enterprise ScrollAware. She's very happy with the decision.
22: I think we have to do it. It's like anything, right? It's like seatbelts, it's like alcohol, it's like smoking. There will always be children that will have access to these things. But it's about the message that it sends and about the line in the sand that we put for parents. And they're the ones that are calling out for this.
20: A high school teacher has been found guilty of sexually abusing and murdering a 13-month-old boy. Jamie Varley had adopted Preston Davey just months before killing him in Lancashire in 2023. His partner, John McGowan Fazerkley, has been convicted of allowing the baby's death. Police say more than 100 arrests have been made on suspicion of showing support for Palestine Action. A protest was held outside the Royal Courts of Justice after the decision to uphold the ban on the proscribed terrorist group. And yellow heat health alerts have been issued for much of central and southern England as temperatures start to rise. They run from Wednesday until next Monday. Health officials are warning of some impact on health and care services. From Sky News, I'm AJ Walsh.
0: Are you having some fun out there?
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15: The top stories this hour. Iran have become the first team in World Cup history to compete in a country with which they're at war. They are currently playing against New Zealand in their opening match. Their national anthem was greeted by audible boos within the stadium. Protests have been taking place outside the venue with groups who are against the government in Tehran. Meanwhile, Donald Trump insists the Strait of Hormuz will be completely open by Friday when a peace deal with Iran is formally signed in Switzerland. Arriving at the G7, the US president says ships are starting to go through the vital trading route, which has largely been blocked during the war.
16: I felt badly that we had to go back on the attack for two nights, and I thought a third, but we made it before that happened. But I think a lot of great things are going to happen in the Middle East right now.
15: Elon Musk has described the UK's social media ban for under-16s as a wolf in sheep's clothing. His X platform's among those to be restricted for children from next year. We're told platforms will be responsible for enforcement. It was put to Online Safety Minister Kanishka Narayan that some tech companies have been fined here but haven't paid up.
17: I'm absolutely not happy with the pace and rigour of us acting and keeping young people safe. We want to go further, we want to go faster. That is why we have asked Ofcom to do an urgent review of its capability. We will give it all the powers, all the resources to make sure that it's acting robustly.
15: Officials have confirmed 8 people have been killed after a US Air Force bomber crashed shortly after taking off from an American base. Reuters say 2 Boeing employees were among those on board. Many motorists are paying high interest rates when spreading the cost of their car insurance. Consumer Group Which says some firms are charging annual percentage rates comparable to credit cards. And David Tennant joined the cast of the upcoming 6th season of Only Murders in the Building. The Doctor Who actor will join Jodie Whittaker and Jim Broadbent on the Disney Plus show. The casting announcement was made on its official social media. From Sky News, I'm AJ Walsh.
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18: Good morning. For those of you that are confuseth at this time of the morn, this one is for you.

He's one of our own, he's one of our own. Thunders, Danny Bowes, is one of our own here on Planet Rock. And his show is back tonight, isn't it? Ce soir, from 7 p.m, I believe, you can catch Danny here on Planet Rock. Good morning. I sounded a bit exasperated then, didn't I? Well, look at the time of morn it is. Yes, you understand Dawn Dwellers, but that track there was Backstreet Symphony. And before that, we had Genesis with Land of Confusion. And it's myself, Loz Guest. Happy Tuesday to you. This is the Early Breakfast Show. I have got plenty of nonsensical ramblings for you and some great music along the way as well. Stuff like this. Ghost on the cover version of the Pet Shop Boys' It's a Sin.

0: Blind Faith, Can't Find My Way Home. That happened to me once, quite literally. It really did. When I was at university, back in the 90s, it was. I was at Plymouth University. And, well, I'd not been there long. I'd been there like a week or so. And I'd gone out one night. We'll just say I went out. You don't need to know what I got up to. But I went out a lot at university, which is probably why I didn't get my degree. But that's a different story. Anyway, I went out one night, and it was the early hours of the morning, and I couldn't get back to my digs. I got no idea where I was. And this was obviously, you know, pre-mobile phones, pre-GPS, pre all that kind of stuff. So I ended up sort of, dozing on a park bench until the morning came round. And I woke up, and some lovely person had put a £5 note just into my fingers. They obviously, you know, thought that I might need a good breakfast or so, which I did actually. So it came in handy in the end. And obviously I did eventually find my way home a few days later, mine. But that's another story. Anyway, it's me, Loz. And music to come, we've got some Judas Priest, Wolf Mother and Tom Petty. Stay there.
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0: There you go, the Pride of Walsall, the Judas Priest.
1: Probably their most famous export.
0: Although Walsallians are very proud of, well, you wouldn't call it an export, Walsall Market. And I can tell you, Walsall Market is legendary. Is it still there? Walsallians would be able to tell me. But yeah, you used to be able to go there back in the day and get three pairs of Calvin Klein boxer shorts for a tenner. Bargainous. Seriously. I mean, I'm not sure of their sort of authenticity, but they served me well over the years. Marvellous. That kind of value for money, you can't beat it. You can't. Meanwhile, here on Planet Rock, we will have this from Tom Petty. And this reminds me to plug my Americana show, Stateside, which you can hear every Saturday from 6 p.m, but then repeated Mondays at 11 p.m. and tomorrow night from 8 p.m. Consider yourself up to date. I play stuff like this. It's Tom Petty and Cabin Down Below.

Damn the pusher man indeed. Wise words there from Steppenwolf. Here on Planet Rock with me, Loz Guest. Good morning, Dawn Dwellers. Do you hope you're very well indeed? And from Damn the Pusher Man to The Damn Truth. And I tell you what, this song could be their magnum opus. It is amazing, quite frankly. I love it. I think you'll like it as well. This is The Willow.

0: 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Hello to Dan, Dan the Dawn Dweller Man, who clearly knows that I'm a fan of alliteration. Thank you for getting in touch. If anyone else would like to inundate me with some kind of communication, possibly via email, it is Loz, L-O-Z, at planetrock.com. 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
20: The top stories this hour. Donald Trump insists the Strait of Hormuz will be completely open on Friday when a peace deal with Iran is formally signed in Switzerland. Arriving at the G7, the US president says ships are starting to go through the vital trading route, which has largely been blocked during the war. The family of a man who took his own life after being left disabled through a COVID vaccination say the government's compensation scheme's failing victims. John Cross was denied a payout under the Vaccine Damage Payment Scheme, but following a legal challenge, his family found he'd have qualified. Peter Todd is their solicitor.
1: There's been 22,000 applications in respect of COVID vaccines so far under the scheme. Only 200 cases have received a payment.
20: A safeguarding review is expected to restart following the conviction of a teacher for the sexual abuse and murder of a baby. Jamie Varley adopted Preston Davey with his partner, who was found guilty of allowing his death in Blackpool. The review will focus on any missed opportunities to protect the 13-month-old. Dame Carol Homden's head of the Coram Children's Charity, which runs an adoption agency.
19: It is a rigorous process, and it's rightly a rigorous process, because this is a service for our most vulnerable children. It isn't possible to manage out every single risk, however hard we try, and we must never be complacent.
20: Officials confirmed 8 people have been killed after a US Air Force bomber crashed shortly after taking off from an American base. Reuters says 2 Boeing employees were among those on board. Iran have opened their World Cup campaign with a 2-2 draw against New Zealand. They came from behind twice. Belgium and Egypt drew 1-1 in the group's other game. And Bonnie Tyler's no longer in a coma, but a statement on her website says she's still very unwell and in intensive care. From the Sky News Centre, I'm AJ Walsh.
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Velvet Revolver, Dirty Little Thing, from their amazing Contraband record from, what, 22 years ago? Wow, that's a long time ago. Remember it like it was yesterday. Such an awesome album. I was lucky enough to get flown out to Munich to interview the band, to chat about the new album. And I can remember being on the plane so excited, listening to the album over and over and over again, composing my interview questions. Awesome. Good times. Ahead of Velvet Revolver, you had a classic from Boston, of course. That was More Than a Feeling. And up next, we'll have this from Robert John and the Wreck. It's a brand new tune. I'm a fan of this. Well, I'm a fan of all their tunes, to be honest with you. They know how to write good music. This track is called Arroyo.

0: as Whitesnake here on Planet Rock. Have you heard about our loudest ever summer? No, it's ticket giveaways, that kind of cool stuff. Well, anyway, the powers that be here at Planet Rock, they clearly don't trust me to tell you about it because they've hired someone else to do it, and I bet they've paid them more than me as well. Ooh.
1: 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All next week, we're getting you into the inaugural Blackbird Festival. 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
17: It was just another day, a familiar drive through familiar country. But then, just around the corner, came the unexpected. He'd let his speed creep a little too high as he approached a bend, and he was no longer driving at the right speed for the road. The scary thing is, he didn't even realize driving even a little too fast for the situation is a major cause of collisions, especially on country roads where you don't know what's around the corner. Think. Don't let your speed creep.

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one of my mom's favourite songs there, although she does call it Living in a Hedge. I'm not sure if she's just trying to be funny or... Well, actually, this was pre-hearing aid, so that might have had something to do with it, but I don't know. I swear my mom was put on this earth just to annoy me and create me, obviously, which I'll always be grateful for. Thanks, Mom. That was Aerosmith, Living on the Edge. Did you hear me? Living on the Edge. All right. Marvellous. Before that, we had Led Zeppelin with Misty Mountain Hop here on Planet Rock. Up next, today's chilled out tune of choice going out to, a recent dawn-dwelling disciple going by the name of Catherine, who resides in Stratford-upon-Avon. Ooh, that's quite the postcode. Catherine, what a chilled out tune of choice this is, by the way. Catherine would like to hear the late Ozzy Osbourne. This is Dreamer.

0: He counted on America to be passive. He counted wrong.
1: Awesome stuff there from the mighty Def Leppard. That was Gods of War here on Planet Rock. And before that, today's chilled out tune of choice, it was Ozzy. It was Dreamer. By the way, it is Loz, L-O-Z, at planetrock.com.

19th Nervous Breakdown, Rolling Stones. And first on today from me, Poison, from Alice Cooper. Hello, good morning, this is Murray J. And for Paul, it's 11 minutes past 6 on Tuesday, the 16th of June. It's Planet Rock.

0: Street of Dreams from Rainbow, Greta Van Fleet on before. Play Your Games. It's Planet Rock. It's Marion. Thank you for turning on this morning, whatever you're doing on the way back in from a night shift, just getting ready to go out for the day shift. I hope you can spend your day with us with the stuff that we've got lined up for you. One Across Clue coming soon in about 30 minutes. I'm going to give you a clue to a song title, just working it out myself to get my brain working, to help you to get your brain working, and we'll do that just before 7 o'clock. The alphabet today, we're on letter 2 for our secret word, which by Friday you'll have all 5 letters to jumble up and come up with that word, but I want you to pick songs that begin with the letter that I will give to you at 7:30 today. Full English today. Okay, this will get you moving, because Jenny O'Neill from Penzance has put together a full kitchen boogie. A full kitchen boogie English this morning. Been thinking about a full English for the last year or so. Finally come up with this because I'm often doing the washing up at this time. And I fancied a full kitchen boogie. So, Jenny, we're looking forward to playing your songs at about 7:40. And then, of course, at 7:10, we'll play the alphabet song. And at 9 o'clock today, we've got another Planet Rock Ears, just setting out the songs for that. It's a far-ish away, not as far away as yesterday. A little nearer is my clue for that. Plus a bit of you, if you want to get in touch. I know you're busy, but if you can get in touch, it's murray@planetrock.com on the email, or 64100 on the text. Anything I need to know, please pass it on. And while you're doing that, I'll play the rock.
1: You know that.
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0: Okay, we've got two lorry fires on the M25, just around the same area as well. First of all, anti-clockwise is closed because of a lorry fire between Junction 28 Brentwood through to Junction 27 with the M11, but also anti-clockwise on the M25. They're dealing with a lorry fire between Junction 27 through to 26, Waltham Abbey. Westbound on the M62, Cheshire, is closed, queuing traffic because of an accident between Junction 8, that's Warrington West, and Burntwood through to Junction 7, Rainhill Stoops. And northbound on the M6 in Staffordshire, we've got the exit set road blocked because of a car fire at Junction 14 with the A34 for Stafford North.
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Sweet Jane, Velvet Underground, Lou Reed. And Shinedown was Second Chance and another chance today on this Tuesday, the 16th of June, to be part of our loudest ever summer. And this week we're giving you a chance to win tickets to be at Blackbird Festival in Cardiff at Cardiff Castle on the 27th of June. And to win a pair of tickets today, you're listening out for the artists that appear. And the artists that are appearing at Blackbird Festival, the inaugural Blackbird Festival, Cardiff Castle, 27th of June, Alter Bridge, Skindred, Mammoth, Florence Black, and Cardinal Black. So it might not necessarily be two Alter Bridge or two Florence Black. Could be one from each of those artists, but the two together, when you hear the two together, get in touch with us. It's our competition email address. You'll need to email us when you hear those two songs together. win@planetrock.com, and get in quick as well. For instance, if I played them now, you'd need to get in by 7. If Wyatt played them at 10, you'd need to get in by 11. If Mark, it is this afternoon, played them at 3, you'd need to get in by 4. So win@planetrock.com. You're listening for two back-to-back artists from the festival that's coming up on the 27th of June in Cardiff at the Castle, Blackbird Festival. So that could be Alter Bridge, Skindred, Mammoth, Florence Black, and Cardinal Black. And if you're having a go, good luck. A pair of tickets up for grabs again today.

0: 2468 Motorway, Violet Grohl before that. Bug in the cake. Bug in the cake. That's Violet Grohl. Yes, related. Yes, related. Actually, speaking of foos, I will mention the foos in a moment. I'm going to mention the foos in a moment. Just telling you what we've got for you today. After the Planet Rock years, Wyatt is in with the jukebox. It's not Darren this afternoon. Mark Jeeves is in for one day only this afternoon from 2 o'clock, and it's a Tuesday. So there'll be a two for Tuesday for you to take part in, to get involved with. The Rock Block tonight, Mark's playing the game. Again, we're playing the game here where I know that the Rock Block has been picked by Brendan from Padiam. Padiam. Brendan from Padiam's picked the songs. Now, I can't see the reason. That's redacted out, but I can see some of the songs. And I did say I was going to mention the foos again because there's some foos in the Rock Block tonight. My hero, Foo Fighters, David Bowie, Heroes. Now, there is an obvious connection. But it could be a little red herring there, though, because I can also see Black Hole Sun, Still of the Night. Is that a reason for a connection there? Or am I seeing something that isn't there at all, and it's just a random bunch of Brendan's favourites? You'll have to find out by listening at 6 o'clock tonight for the Rock Block. Then at 7 o'clock tonight, we've got the Danny Bow Show, Bow's Nose and the Pocket Money Pick, Joe Elliott at 9, and the late selection with Steve Priestley from 10 this evening. I hope you can spend some of your Tuesday with us.
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0: Argent Tragedy. It's Planet Rock. It's coming up to 7 o'clock after seven. We've got music on the way from Pink Floyd and The Who. We've got music on the way. New music from The Karma Effect. And here's your One Across clue. It's a four-word song title. This isn't for gain. It's just for the brain, to get the brain moving. Can you think of the song title? It's a four-word title from this clue. This predatory gaze could knock you out. This predatory gaze could knock you out. Think you've got a song title from that? Stay there to hear if you're right.
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20: 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Not that you noticed. You're lost in another winning moment. Rich, thick ketchup oozing onto a juicy burger. 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
21: The top stories this hour. Donald Trump's claimed a preliminary deal to end the war in the Middle East has already been signed by the US and Iran. Speaking as he and other G7 leaders arrived in France, the president insisted the vital Strait of Hormuz will be fully open. Oil prices have dropped to a three-month low. A safeguarding review is expected to restart following the conviction of a teacher for the abuse and murder of a baby in Blackpool. 13-month-old Preston Davey was adopted by Jamie Varley and his partner, who was found guilty of allowing his death. The review will focus on any missed opportunities to protect the infant. Government ministers admit the finer details of a social media ban for under-16s will be worked on in the coming months after the Prime Minister confirmed restrictions from next year. Mum of two, Cathy Manus, is a member of the campaign group Phone Free Childhood.
22: Teenagers' years should be shaped by friendships, experiences
0: and discovering who you really are, not by likes and streaks and algorithms.
21: The sister of MP Jo Cox, who was murdered outside her constituency surgery in Leeds on this day in 2016, says Jo would have been deeply concerned at the current divisions in UK society.
16: She'd no doubt find it challenging, as I do, I think as anybody in public life does at the minute. We've got a really precarious global situation. We've got challenges in this country, but you've got to keep going.
21: Kim Leadbeater's described the 10th anniversary of her sister's killing as a moment in time to urge political leaders not to push people towards extremes. And with the latest from the World Cup in the US, here's Joe Wilson.
22: Some have called it the biggest ever World Cup shock as Cape Verde held tournament favourite Spain to a goalless draw. 40-year-old goalkeeper Vizinha was the hero for the debutants.
23: Today, the dream come true.
22: There was some protests in LA as Iran got their tournament underway with a 2-2 draw against New Zealand. Egypt against Belgium and Saudi Arabia versus Uruguay finished 1-1. World champions Argentina and France kick off their tournament tonight.
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21: Sunshine and showers for much of the UK today. Highs in the south at 26 Celsius. That's the latest. I'm Becky Cahill.
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24: Just after 7 o'clock, good morning, this is Murray J. It's Tuesday morning, the 16th of June, and it's still June, which means we've reloaded with still the same amount of money that you can win on Friday. 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
19: Planet Rock Breakfast. As good for you as muesli. A bit way more interesting.

It's another brick in the wall, Pink Floyd. The song before that was the one that I gave you a clue to before 7 o'clock, to make your brain move, to help you to wake up, to do a little bit of gentle thinking. That's just before 7 o'clock. It's now at 13 minutes past 7 o'clock. I said to you, we're looking for a four-word song title from this clue, one across the top of the hour. Four-word song title. This predatory gaze could knock you out. This predatory gaze could knock you out. Did you work out I was going to play Survivor, Eye of the Tiger, Tiger, Predatory Gaze, also linked with the film as well. Knock you out. There you go. Not for gain, just for the brain. Hopefully yours is moving now.

0: Pleasure the Who and the Real Me. It's Status Quo there with A Mess of Blues. We've got some Francis Rossi news, actually. He's added a second leg to his songbook, Quo, Past, Present, Future tour. And he's added a second leg due to phenomenal demand for the first leg, which is this autumn. So you hear people adding dates on, don't you? Because there's additional demand. He's added 31 dates on. 31 dates for spring next year. So tickets on sale this Friday at 10 o'clock for Francis Rossi Songbook Quo Past, Present, Future Tour 2027 in March. I'm just going to run through the towns. So, because there's loads of dates to run through. Wimborne, Bridport, Bath, Truro, Newbury, Chelmsford, York, Blackburn, Aylesbury, Guildford in March, Cardiff in April, Cardiff, Newtown, Derby, Liverpool, Brighton, Richmond, Weymouth, Tunbridge Wells, Bury St Edmunds, Swansea, Bristol, Cheltenham, Dartford, Crewe, Birmingham, Shrewsbury, and a few in May, Blackpool, Leeds, Northampton, Bridlington Spa, Lowestoft. Okay, there's a lot to get through there. 31 extra dates because of phenomenal demand to see Francis Rossi. That's no surprise, really, is it? So it's got to be a venue near you. And if you want to get hold of those tickets, they go on sale on Friday morning at 10 o'clock, planetrock.com/tickets to get them.
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10: I thought it was a mix-up earlier on, but it's definitely two separate lorry fires in the same area of the M25, anti-clockwise, between Junction 28 Brentwood and Junction 26 Waltham Abbey. Westbound on the M62 Cheshire, that's closed because of an accident between Junction 8 Warrington West and Junction 7 for Rainhill Stoops. North on the M6 in Staffs, we've got the Exeter Road blocked by a car fire at Stafford North, Junction 14 with the A34. North on the A1 Durham, that's slow because of an earlier accident around Junction 60 for Bradbury, and westbound on the A13 Greys, we've got two lanes closed because of an accident involving a lorry and a motorbike westbound at the junction for Tilbury, Baker Street interchange.
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Planet Rock, new music in a moment from the Karma Effect. Going to play you Raised on Rock and Roll, waking you up with rock and roll this morning. This is Barry J and for Paul for one more time tomorrow. Paul's back on Thursday, and so he will continue the word here. He will continue the alphabet and the letters. We've had, it's Planet Rock alphabet time, Planet Rock alphabet time. We had an R yesterday. Today's letter is S. Today's letter is S. So we've got two letters now for our secret word. We'll have all five by Friday. Jumble them up to make a word. And for today, though, can you think of a song title or an artist beginning with S that you'd like to hear around about 10 past 8? So get them over 64100 on the text. 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Murray at planetrock.com on the email. And I'll read out some of your emails, some of your messages, and play a song, either an artist or a song title beginning with S at 10 past 8. 64100 on the text. 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Okay, then, this is the Karma Effect and Raised on Rock and Roll.

0: New for you, The Karma Effect, raised on rock and roll on the Planet Rock Breakfast Show. 24 minutes to 7. Full English coming up in just a moment. Rest of the day, got the Planet Rock years coming up today. A little closer than yesterday is your only clue today. A little closer than yesterday. Wyatt's on from 10 o'clock to take you through the rest of the morning and into Tuesday afternoon with Jukebox between 1 and 2. And it's Darren's off today, so it's Mark Jeeves this afternoon from 2 o'clock, including just after 3. Two for Tuesday, which you can be part of. The Rock Block is from Brendan, from Padham. Padham? I'm not sure how you say it. I think it's Padham. I think it's Padham you how to say that. Anyway, in his Rock Block, I'm trying to work out if there's a connection or not. There's definitely a connection between David Bowie, Heroes, and Foo Fighters, My Hero. But I'm not sure if that's the theme. This is just a little game we play. But there's also Black Hole Sun, Sunday, Still of the Night. Night could be a connection there, or they could just be a bunch of Brendan's favourite songs, which we'll hear between 6 and 7 tonight on the Rock Block. Then it's Danny Bowes with Bowes Nose and the Pocket Money Pick. The Danny Bowes Show is on at 7 tonight, Joe Elliott at 9. Oh, it's an all-star lineup. And then we've got The Late Show with Steve Priestley from 10 tonight. You can be involved with that as well, because he plays, or you can pick the first song of the new day, the After Midnight Anthem. Steve's on at 10. Get in touch with him, steve@planetrock.com. Okay, we're going to have a boogie next. Jenny O'Neill in Penzance gets her full English played.
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0: Okay, going to play the full English this morning. That's been suggested by Jenny O'Neill, listening in Penzance. Jenny often emails about various things. Good morning, Jenny. Nice to know you're listening. Today is a full kitchen boogie, and I know exactly what Jenny is doing right now. She's got marigolds on. She's doing the washing up. Definitely. Marie, I've been thinking about a full English for the past year or so, and I've finally come up with my idea. As I'm often washing up at this time, I fancied a full kitchen boogie. So I've come up with three favourites that have been brought to my attention by Planet Rock, who all happen, just coincidentally, to be from Jacksonville in Florida. So I hope you can play mine one morning. Well, enjoy your washing up there, Jenny.

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In this morning, a full kitchen boogie is the theme of the Full English This Morning with the Allman Brothers Band there, Statesboro Blues, and I know a little Lynyrd Skynyrd because Jenny likes the boogie when at this time of day, usually she's doing the washing up.

0: Molly Hatchet and Flirting with Disaster, song 3 on The Full English This Morning. Also, Allman Brothers Band and Lynyrd Skynyrd, pointed out by Jenny from Penzance, all artists who were brought to her attention by Planet Rock, but all from Jacksonville, Florida. But that isn't actually the theme on The Full English This Morning, because Jenny at this time of day is always doing the washing up, and thought she'd get a full kitchen boogie connection put in, or full kitchen boogie theme for The Full English, so she can have a bit of a boogie around while doing the washing up. Hope you enjoyed those, Jenny. Thank you for sending them over. I'm here again for Paul tomorrow. Want to get a full English on? Want to contact me or Paul? Paul's back on Thursday. It's murray@planetrock.com if you want to get in touch with me. murray@planetrock.com. Okay, it's coming up to 8 o'clock. We've got S on the Planet Rock alphabet, so song or artist beginning with S coming up very soon. There'll be loads of these, and make me a winner if you fancy your chances of winning the £750,000, which it is every Friday through June, but you haven't entered since Dawn won on Friday. You do need to enter again for your chance of winning on this week's competition. So the details are on the way.
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16: The top stories this hour. Some of the world's most powerful democracies are meeting to discuss wars in the Middle East and Ukraine as Donald Trump teases the formal signing of an Iran peace deal on Friday. The US president arrived at the G7 in France a day after celebrating his 80th birthday. Reporter Alistair Bunkle tells us what we can expect from meetings today.
17: I'm sure there'll probably be talks as well about what role countries like France and the UK, who have been quite forward in saying that they would get involved in a military mission to protect the Strait of Hormuz in the event of a ceasefire. Well, you know, will there be progress made on that?
16: A safeguarding review is expected to restart following the conviction of a teacher for the abuse and murder of a baby in Blackpool. 13-month-old Preston Davey was adopted by Jamie Varley and his partner, who was found guilty of allowing his death. The review will focus on any missed opportunities to protect the infant. Dame Carol Homden is head of the Coram Children's Charity, which runs an adoption agency.
18: It is a rigorous process, and it's rightly a rigorous process, because this is a service for our most vulnerable children. It isn't possible to manage out every single risk.
16: Ministers admit the finer details of a social media ban for under-16s will be worked on in the coming months. Yesterday, the Prime Minister confirmed restrictions from next year. We're told platforms will be responsible for enforcing them. 15-year-old Miley Williams is an online influencer.
19: I feel like 16 is a bit too high. I inspire all the kids, and I just love like what I do, and I just hate to see all them go, because most of my followers are under 16.
16: To sport now, and Cape Verde have produced the first big shock of this year's World Cup by holding one of the favourites, Spain, to a goalless draw. Elsewhere, Iran have opened their tournament campaign with a 2-2 draw against New Zealand. And apparently Manchester's Britain's top hotspot for growth in property values. A property website says the average asking price for a home there has surged by 63% over the past decade.
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16: Sunshine and showers for much of the UK today. Highs in the south at 26 Celsius. That's the latest. I'm Becky Cahill.
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0: Good morning. It's just after 8 o'clock. It's Murray on for Paul again. Planet Rock Breakfast, Tuesday, the 16th of June. And do you fancy joining the 750K Club? Because during June, on Fridays, it is always £750,000 that you can win. Dawn was our latest winner on Friday afternoon. We've reset now, so if you haven't entered since Dawn won on Friday, you do need to enter again for your chance of joining the club, the very exclusive club, this Friday. Want to have a go? 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

Jimi Hendrix, Little Wing, Ickle Wing. And Brian Adams with the Summer of 69. Could have had that, could have had that. There's an S for you. It's Murray at 10 past 8, letter S. On the Planet Rock alphabet today, letter number 2 to the secret word to be revealed on Friday. So let's just read through some of your suggestions here. Murray, good morning. How about the big hit from Aussie rockers Sherbet? How's that? Remember it from back in the day? I remember. It's over there. It's over there. 7-inch vinyl on the shelf. If I remember, the label on it is an orange colour. It's orange. So Declan Walsall, thank you for that suggestion. Loving hearing you in the mornings, Murray. What about Shinedown or Somebody to Love from Queen? That's Sue in Mid Glamorgan. Please could you play Sick by The Warning today? Fantastic band. Don't get played enough. And an early guess is the word rocks. Well, you'll have to wait and see. That's from Mike, walking the dogs in Sheffield. Good morning, Murray. Would love to hear Stone Temple Pilots this morning, Interstate Love Song. That's Taylor, working at the Guildhall, Preston. Good morning. What about some Slade fella, Dickie K and Majors Green? Murray, I hope this finds you well. My buddy Rob and myself are currently at work, and we'd love to hear some Quo for the letter S. Roll Over, Lay Down, perhaps, from the Frantic Four. That's Ray Rudge. Ashley Wickens in North Devon. Good morning, Murray. Just getting the kids ready for school. What about some Skid Row and Sweet Little Sister to get their day started? Good morning, Murray. I would love to hear Soul Stripper from my all-time favourite Bon Scott AC/DC era. An amazing track and not often heard. Could your word of the week be trust? It could, but you'll have to wait until Friday. Love hearing you on The Breakfast Show, Lou in Glasgow. And one more here from Yogi. There's loads coming in. Thank you for that. Yogi in Manchester. Any chance we can have Songs from the Wood, Jethro Tull? Do you know what I'm going to do? I'm going to go right back to the beginning.

0: 6 feet deep from the warning. So Mike in Sheffield walking the dog. She did get some warning on, and also a letter beginning with S, or a title beginning with S there as well. So a little bit of a bonus, but the official S track today, Sherbet, How's That, which was suggested by Declan Barry from Walsall. And I didn't realise, bought this song, would have been late '70s. Remember buying the 7-inch single? It's over there, as I said a minute ago. I didn't realise they were Australian. Aussie rockers Sherbet, which I did find out when I was in Australia 35 years ago or so. So there you are. And they spell it, which is apparently the correct way, S-H-E-R-B-E-T. See, more lessons coming in here, which is the correct spelling, but it is very common for it to be spelt S-H-E-R-B-E-R-T. Spelling is incredibly common and accepted as an alternative variant in dictionaries. It originated as a mispronunciation. The frozen fruit dessert actually traces its linguistic roots back to the Arabic shaba, which translates directly simply to drink, which also explains something. Every day's a school day. My mates, when I was a younger man than I am now, often used to say, coming out for a few sherbets. So now I know what they meant, because I didn't really then. Okay, so we've got the third letter tomorrow morning, Wednesday, and then Paul's back Thursday and Friday. You'll have the five then to work out what the secret word is. It's the Planet Rock alphabet. Back tomorrow at 7:30.
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2: 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I'm Wyatt Wendells, and my first UK gig was at the Harlow Square in Essex in 1994, and there is just something special about these grassroots venues. 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
0: M25 anti-clockwise closed with severe delays because there's two separate lorries on fire between Junction 28 and Junction 26. Queues are halfway back to Junction 30 Lakeside. West on the M62 Cheshire, that's closed because of an accident between Junction 8 Warrington West and Rainhill Stoops, that's Junction 7. Westbound on the M27 in Hampshire got a lane blocked in queuing traffic because of an accident between Junction 7 Hedge End and Junction 5 for Southampton Airport. And two accidents close to one another on the northbound M6. First of all, we've got the exit sit road blocked because of a car fire at Junction 14 for Stafford North. And also northbound is partly blocked because of an accident between Junction 15 Stoke-on-Trent and Junction 16 for Crewe.
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Foo Fighters, Resolve, Cheap Trick, If You Want My Love. This is Planet Rock. And throughout today, keep listening throughout today because the loudest ever summer continues, where through this summer, we're giving you chances to win tickets to some of the biggest gigs, some of the biggest festivals. We've got tickets this week for Blackbird Festival at Cardiff Castle, which is happening on the 27th of June, and another pair of tickets today. So the songs you're listening out, or the artists you're listening out for today, are artists that are appearing at Blackbird Festival. So that's Alter Bridge, Skindred, Mammoth, Florence Black, and Cardinal Black. Now, it's not necessarily going to be two, for instance, by Skindred or two by Florence Black. It could be a mix. It could be an Alter Bridge song next to a Skindred, but it's a pair together of artists that are going to be appearing at Blackbird Festival. So Alter Bridge, Skindred, Mammoth, Florence Black, Cardinal Black. When you hear the two together, get on the email. It's a different email from the usual one. win@planetrock.com. win@planetrock.com. We need your name and where you're emailing from. And then you'll have until the end of that hour. So for instance, if I did it at 9 o'clock, which I won't because it's Planet Rock Years, perhaps I shouldn't have said that. Maybe. If I did it at 9, you'd have to get your entry in by 10. That's how it works. So good luck. It's Planet Rock's loudest ever summer, and it's tickets this week to Blackbird Festival. Remember your name and where you are to win at planetrock.com. Good luck.

0: ZZ Top, Waiting for the Bus. Pulling Me Under before that was Dan Byrne. It's Planet Rock. It's 18 minutes to nine, coming up to 18 minutes to nine. If you just get into the place where you have to perhaps get out of the car and go into the workplace, I hope you can get us on in there, because we've got some good stuff all through the day here and into the evening as well. Planet Rock is coming up at 9 o'clock, just a bit nearer than yesterday. Wyatt's on from 10 to take you through the rest of the morning. This is how your workday goes really quick, by getting us on. He's got his jukebox on between 1 and 2. Mark's on this afternoon, my friend on his narrow boat is here this afternoon for Darren, including 2 for Tuesday, and the rock block, which is from Brendan from Padiam, I think it's Padiam how you properly say it, Brendan. He's got his rock block on at 6 o'clock. Rock block game, redacted out what the theme is, if there is one indeed. But I can see David Bowie Heroes, Foo Fighters, My Hero. So that could be a theme there. I need a glass of water. Or Black Hole Sun, Still of the Night, could be a theme there. Or could be Brendan's favourite songs, and that's all what it's about. Maybe. That's on between 6 and 7 this evening. 7 o'clock tonight, Danny Bowes, including Bowes Nose and the Pocket Money Pick. It's Joe Elliott at 9. And then Steve Priestley ends Tuesday, takes us into Wednesday with the late selection, including one that you can select, the After Midnight Anthem, the first song of the new day. Steve at planetrock.com. I hope you can share some of your Tuesday with us.
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0: guy in Manchester who's put me right on the pronunciation of Padiham. It's pronounced Padiham, Marie, not Padham. I like it how you keep me on the straight and narrow. Thank you, Si, for that. All right, coming up to 9 o'clock, the Planet Rock Ears on the way. 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And then it's your first music clue on the Planet Rock Ears.
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18: The top stories this hour. Donald Trump's claimed a preliminary deal to end the war in the Middle East has already been signed by the US and Iran. Speaking as he and other G7 leaders arrived in France, the president insisted the vital Strait of Hormuz will be fully open. Oil prices have dropped to a 3-month low. A safeguarding review is expected to restart following the conviction of a teacher for the abuse and murder of a baby in Blackpool. 13-month-old Preston Davey was adopted by Jamie Varley and his partner, who was yesterday found guilty of allowing his death. The review will focus on any missed opportunities to protect the infant. Government ministers admit the finer details of a social media ban for under-16s will be worked on in the coming months after the Prime Minister confirmed restrictions from next year. Mum of two, Kathy Manus, is a member of the campaign group Phone Free Childhood.
19: Teenagers' years should be shaped by friendships, experiences
17: and discovering who you really are, not by likes and streaks and algorithms.
18: The sister of MP Jo Cox, who was murdered outside her constituency surgery in Leeds on this day in 2016, says Jo would have been deeply concerned at the current divisions in UK society.
19: She'd no doubt find it challenging, as I do, I think as anybody in public life does at the minute. We've got a really precarious global situation. We've got challenges in this country, but you've got to keep going.
18: Kim Leadbeater's described the 10th anniversary of her sister's killing as a moment in time to urge political leaders not to push people towards extremes. And with the latest from the World Cup in the US, here's Joe Wilson.
20: Some have called it the biggest ever World Cup shock as Cape Verde held tournament favourite Spain to a goalless draw. 40-year-old goalkeeper Vizinha was the hero for the debutants.
21: Today, the dream come true.
20: There was some protests in LA as Iran got their tournament underway with a 2-2 draw against New Zealand. Egypt against Belgium and Saudi Arabia versus Uruguay finished 1-1. World champions Argentina and France kick off their tournament tonight.
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18: Sunshine and showers for much of the UK today. Highs in the south at 26 Celsius. That's the latest. I'm Becky Carhill.
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0: Just after nine, first music clue on the Planet Rock is coming up very soon. 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It's important to us. Lines close at 5 on Friday. Then all you've got to do is answer your phone to win. 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

0: Big Gun from AC/DC, Collective Soul before, and Shine. And first in with the right answer, not the usual suspect, because today's first right answer comes from Tony Swain in Shrewsbury. Looking forward to some great music from this year. Mark got it with Aerosmith. So did John. Hope on first you weren't, John. Tony was just ahead of you. And I see Carol is in there. Carol's just come in. Just come in with her answer. And you are 1 year astray. Sorry, 12 months astray, Carol. Want to have a guess? 64100 on the text. Murray. Murray@planetrock.com on the email.
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0: Pearl Jam and Daughter. Okay, how are we doing? Keep your guesses coming in. 64100 on the text. 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Let's go to Havant, Hampshire. Working from home today. Ah, that means you're able to text me and have a guess. Sitting in my home office with the sun coming through the window, roses swaying in the breeze, listening to the great tunes from this year. Oh, you're painting a picture here, Mark. You really are painting a picture. Collective Soul got it for me. A track I first heard on Planet Rock a few years back and was blown away. Sounds so much older than the year that it is, doesn't it? You have a great day there, Murray, and thanks for the soundtrack, to which I'll be writing an audit today. Okay, so you really are working there. I know, I was just joking when you're saying you're texting us when you should be working. Thank you, Mark. And Aerosmith got it for Keith in Greenock, and Carol's back. Carol's back 12 months astray a moment ago, but straight in there with the right answer, adjusting. Of course, by that time, I told you were 12 months astray. Never mind. Want to have a go? 64100 on the text. Start with Murray. Murray@planetrock.com on the email.
1: All right.
2: Yes, sir. Sergeant, sir. Yes.
1: Is it then?
2: Of course, yes. Right away, sir.
1: Is it on?
2: It's on. Sorry, ladies and gentlemen. Will you just bear with us for a moment? We've just had word from North America, some scientists, that they'd like us to realign the planets, so we're just going to do that.
1: It won't take a second.
2: Okay, can you fire up there?
1: Yep, firing up now.
2: Good work.
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0: Lenny Kravitz. Are You Gonna Go My Way? Joan Jett and the Blackhearts, Activity Girl. And hello to Philip Archer's Got It Right. I Know the Year, Bud. Thank you, Philip, Bud. Hello to Gavin and Haley, now in I can't say it. Looking forward to Iron Maiden, Sabaton and Limp Bizkit at Hellfest in Clisson this weekend. See, I got that one. The other one you're going to have to help me on. And you got the year right as well. Got it from Arnie's Last Action Hero movie. Morning, Murray. Loving the tunes today. It's tempted me to have a guess. If correct, it was the first time I saw Pearl Jam. They played with Neil Young at Finsbury Park in this year, following the release of the Versus album. Fantastic memories. I just hope I got the year right. Steve Woods in Guildford, you have. But for those who haven't, here's another clue.
1: I first started doing the voice was very much like that. It's like Julia Childs. And I realised that would scare even a hyperactive child. So I had to kind of tune it down, and I got more like Margaret Thatcher on steroids, and I went down. I slowly but surely kind of took a little bit of Bill Forsyth and a little bit of this costume designer, who's this wonderful sweet lady named Merritt, and combined them and got this gentle, gentle voice.

0: Mary Jane's Last Dance, Tom Petty and the Heartbreakers. So, Gavin and Hayley in La Bernerie en Retz. I think that's right. Good morning. And it's probably warmer than where it is where Brian Close is, because, Mary, I'm sat here in a very dull York, hoping it's going to improve, but I do know I've got the year right, or I'm sure I have. Well, York has got 21 degrees today and a possibility of a shower all day long, but they are going to be light showers, and it's going to be with some sunshine in between this afternoon. Who else we got here? Damon Smith, AC/DC pointed me to the year, then I got it with Pearl Jam that confirmed it. Damon the Builder laying a patio, and also getting it from AC/DC, the year Jill and I set off for India and then on to Australia on our 1961 350 AJs. What a great trip it was. That's from Chris in his motorbike shop. Next time I speak, I will reveal the year, but if you want to have a go between now and then, 64100 on the text. Start with Murray, murray@planetrock.com on the email.
1: So, Debbie, very pleasing on the eye, if I might say. So I think Chris has realised that. Thank you. But what first, Debbie, attracted you to the millionaire Paul Daniels?
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Wild Hearts got a TV 10. Let's just mention some more people before we hand over to Wyatt and reveal the year. Hello to Niraj in his part shop in Bedarth. Niraj going for the right year. Remember Lenny Kravitz. Now, wondering, did he make it to number one? I know Meatloaf did in the same year. You've been looking up in your book, haven't you, Niraj? Morning, I think the year is 1984. Loving the music from Phil in Hull. I think that's a bit of a typo, isn't it? Did you mean to go for 94? I think you did, didn't you? And Peter says, I'm just working in Oxford. Love the shoe. Always a good start to the day. I think the year

0: was 94. I switched the radio on to Planet Rock and their Collective Soul playing. I was 17 this year. Have a good one, Peter. Okay, Peter, thank you for your guest. Thank you for listening. You're 1 year... oh, no, can't say that. Someone else's. You're 12 months astray. Today's year was 93. And one more from me tomorrow morning. Wyatt's next.
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23: The top stories this hour. The UK's unveiled new sanctions that aim to ramp up pressure on Russia. Sir Keir Starmer's at the G7 Leaders Summit in France. So's Donald Trump, who insists a peace deal with Iran is already signed. The US president claims he's very happy with the framework, which he says will let the oil flow. Matthew Saville, a director of military sciences, says uncertainty remains.
24: The agreement that is going to be signed is simply a memorandum of understanding for how they will conduct subsequent negotiations. So this isn't a huge breakthrough so much as an extension of the so-called ceasefire, which I think, as everyone has seen, has not involved much ceasing of fire.
23: Thames Water could be on the brink of nationalisation after the Environment Secretary objected to a £10 billion rescue deal. Emma Reynolds tells us she's been in touch with the regulator, which is said to have been close to accepting an offer from bidding consortium London and Valley Water.
25: Over the last 15 years, we've seen underperformance of Thames Water. I have written to Ofwat to set
0: out my early concerns that the creditors' proposals don't do enough to protect consumers and the environment.
23: A Thames Water spokesperson says the firm's priorities remain on providing safe, resilient services for customers. The technology secretary has admitted banning under-16s from social media isn't a silver bullet for protecting children online. Restrictions announced yesterday could be in place by the spring. Sport. Cape Verde's goalie's been grabbing the headlines after being an absolute nightmare for World Cup favourite Spain in their 0-0 draw in Atlanta last night. Vizinha made save after save, and his Instagram followers have quickly rocketed from 45,000 to 5.5 million. The 40-year-old says there's one person, though, he wants at the next game.
1: My mum, she didn't manage to be here because of the money you have to pay for the visa. We didn't manage on time.
23: And apparently Manchester's Britain's top hotspot for growth in property values. A property website says the average asking price for a home there has surged by 63% over the past decade.
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23: Sunshine and showers for much of the UK today. Highs in the south at 26 Celsius. That's the latest. I'm Becky Cahill.
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Rubber Plant and Big Log on Planet Rock. Good morning, I'm Wyatt. I don't know about you, but after a festival or a gig, well, to be honest, any kind of late night on what would be deemed a school night, am I the only one who actually feels jet-lagged?

0: Eagles and Take It to the Limit on Planet Rock. New one from Avatar and Crying Fire before that. Here's a sobering thought for you. Today is the 16th of June, which means in less than a week, it will be the longest day of the year. And yes, there will still be 24 hours in that day. It means there's more minutes of daylight than any other day in the year. Which means after that, the nights will start drawing in. And it'll soon be Christmas.
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Def Leppard and On Through the Night on Planet Rock. I'll tell you something I don't quite understand. Is after a big festival or any kind of gathering of a lot of bands, sometimes after a tour, when people decide how bad that band are and demand for their cessation of touring or say things like they should call it a day, pack it in, retire, that kind of thing. I totally get quick gig reviews when you might not like them. I get that. Oh, but so I understand, like, well, I didn't think they were very good. I might not see them again. But there's this sort of mentality of someone, I've seen it quite a bit in the last few days, and people say, no, this band needs to stop. No, they should call it a day. They should stop. They're doing no one any favours. That kind of thing. It's like, okay, who are we to decide what that band do? I mean, we can decide whether we want to see them or not. But what they do is up to them. There's that kind of mentality in life. You see it more and more in life, not just the music world, where I don't like someone or I don't like something, so you're not allowed to either. And as I always say, enjoy what you want to enjoy, and if you don't enjoy something, well, maybe someone else will.

0: 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And on the way, it's a song about living somewhere.
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0: M25 clockwise. There is a closure and long delays due to two separate lorry fires from junction 28 to 26 for Waltham Abbey. Traffic at the moment back to 29 for Romford and 2 miles of onlookers the other way. Heavier around Essex and East London that are taking to the diversion routes as well. Greater Manchester, the M60 clockwise has a blockage and long delays due to an accident at junction 15 for the M61. Traffic at the moment back to junction 11 for Barton. And Cheshire, the M62 westbound has queuing traffic due to an earlier accident from junction 8 to junction 7 for the A57.
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0: Ghost and Dance Macabre on Planet Rock, where Planet Rock's loudest ever summer continues this week with your chance to win tickets to the Blackbird Festival on the 27th of this month at Cardiff Castle in Wales. You are listening out for two tracks from bands that are playing at that festival. So you could be hearing a Alter Bridge track and then maybe a Skinder track. When you hear the second of the two tracks, you have until the end of that hour to email your details to win at planetrock.com, and it could well be you winning a pair of tickets to Blackbird Festival at the end of this month in Cardiff. So keep listening out throughout this morning and this afternoon here on Planet Rock, where on the way I will tell you how you can get into this week's £750,000 Make Me a Winner draw.
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17: The top stories this hour. Leaders of the world's major economies are meeting in France to discuss a potential US deal to end the war in Iran. US President Donald Trump's there and says he's happy with the framework, which is to be officially signed on Friday in Switzerland. Russia's war in Ukraine is also likely to feature on the agenda, with the UK unveiling 17 new sanctions targeting the country's shadow fleet. Political editor Beth Rigby is there.
18: For Keir Starmer, I have to say, no clarity yet whether he will meet President Trump. He is expected to have meetings with Modi of India, with Zelensky of Ukraine. He met Chancellor Merz last night.
17: The Environment Secretary Emma Reynolds tells us she's written to the regulator Ofwat, warning she doesn't think a rescue deal for Thames Water is good enough.
19: The government will always act in the national interest. We stand ready for all eventualities. I have three particular concerns about the delays to environmental improvement, delays to water infrastructure improvements, and the unfair cost and burden on consumers.
17: A bidding consortium's proposed injecting £10 billion into the company. In return, concern for any new fines over sewage leaks being put on hold for 4 years. Elon Musk has described the UK's social media ban for under 16 as a wolf in sheep's clothing. His X platforms among those to be restricted for children from next year. We're told platforms will be responsible for enforcement, though it's not clear exactly how that will be done. People on LNER trains can now discreetly ask for help if they feel unsafe. The Ask for Angela scheme is being rolled out on all the operators' services. Staff have been trained to recognise the code and step in to support anyone needing assistance. And Tunisia have sacked their head coach just one game into the World Cup. The North Africans were thrashed 5-1 by Sweden yesterday. England play their opening game with Croatia in Dallas tomorrow.
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17: Sunshine and showers for much of the UK today. Highs in the south at 26 Celsius. That's the latest. I'm Becky Cahill.
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Bruce Springsteen and Hungry Heart on Planet Rock. Good morning, I'm Wyatt. Just after 10 past 11 on this Tuesday, the 16th of June, a day you could be winning tickets to the Blackbird Festival at the end of this month at Cardiff Castle Inn, by no strange coincidence, Cardiff, Wales, where Alterbridge are headlining. You can see the likes of Skindred and Florence Black, to name a few. When you hear two tracks from bands that are playing at the festival at the end of this month, once you hear that second one start playing, you have until the end of that hour to email your details, phone number, name, that kind of thing, win@planetrock.com, and someone will be getting a pair of tickets to the Blackbird Festival on June the 27th.

0: Dire Straits and Romeo and Juliet on Planet Rock with a new one from Fear of a Dead Man and Barricade before that, and you can see them on tour later this autumn. 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So it is Tuesday. Danny Bowe's on the air from 7 o'clock this evening. Jared will be here from 9, and then at 10 it's the Late Selection with Steve Priestley. If you want to see the rest of the schedule for the weekend, that too is also at planetrock.com. On the way very soon, it's a song from, well, it's an, I think it's a 1984 song from the band that came up around the same time and played the same scene as Motley Crue back in the day.
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Cardinal Black, tell me how it is with Skindred and You Got This before. 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

0: Rats and Lay It Down on Planet Rock. They were definitely around the LA and West Hollywood scene around the time of Motley Crue. And I can remember rehearsing in Hollywood for a show when I was, what was I, 16, back in the summer of 1992 at a studio somewhere off Sunset Boulevard. I remember being enamoured by the fact that I could see Robin Crosby's gear all set up near me, and you could see it all in the flight cases with his name on it. I'm thinking, should I have a look? Will that be deemed acceptable? And even 16-year-old me thought, no, I don't think that'll go down too well, so I left it. All right, on the way, it's the name of an alter ego in the form of a song title. No, it's not a famous song called Clark Kent.
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0: Fabulous Thunderbirds and Tough Enough on Planet Rock. Joanne Shaw Taylor, David Bowie in there as well. 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We'll find out who's won the tickets after midday. And in the music news, just after the news headlines of midday, former Extreme Steve Vai and Dream Theatre drummer Mike Mangini has joined a band that many of you will be familiar with at barely 24 hours' notice. Find out who and why very soon.
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16: The top story is this hour. The UK's unveiled new sanctions that aim to ramp up pressure on Russia. Keir Starmer's at the G7 Leaders Summit in France. So's Donald Trump, who insists a peace deal with Iran is already signed. The president says the US has achieved its objectives.
17: They will not develop, purchase, buy, or any other thing. They're not going to acquire a nuclear weapon. If they do, all hell will rain down on them.
16: The Environment Secretary says she's not convinced the proposed £10 billion rescue deal for Thames Water is the right move for customers. Emma Reynolds tells us she's been in touch with the regulator.
18: Over the last 15 years, we've seen underperformance of Thames Water, pollution incidents and repeated failures. I have written to Ofwat to set out my early concerns that the creditors' proposals don't do enough to protect consumers and the environment.
16: Thames Water says its priorities remain providing safe, resilient services for customers. Former Health Secretary Wes Streeting has set out what he says is an alternative vision for Britain's future. The potential Labour leadership candidate says he'd fast-track infrastructure projects using emergency laws, but he's warned the party mustn't fall into the trap of making the most expensive pledges. Here's his latest criticism of the Prime Minister.
19: I'm going to resist jumping straight in on recent events and the row about defence spending. It does underline the case for change, the need for stronger leadership and a serious plan to arrest and reverse Britain's decline.
16: In sport, Tunisia have sacked their head coach just one match into the World Cup. The North Africans were thrashed 5-1 by Sweden yesterday. Tonight, France play Senegal and Iraq meet Norway. Meanwhile, England are flying to Dallas ahead of their game with Croatia tomorrow. And a rare first edition copy of Wuthering Heights, complete with spelling mistakes, is up for sale. It's expected to fetch around £500,000.
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16: Sunshine and showers for much of the UK today. Highs in the south at 26 Celsius. That's the latest. I'm Becky Carhill.
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20: The annual Rock for Ronnie benefit concert has raised over $125,000 for the Ronnie James Dio Stand Up and Shout Cancer Fund. Held at Griffith Park in LA, the event featured performances from Lita Ford, Vinnie Appice, Dio Disciples and more, with the day closing out with a traditional all-star jam. Godsmack have recruited former Dream Theatre Steve Vai and extreme drummer Mike Mangini to join them at short notice for the start of their The Rise of Rock tour with Stone Temple Pilots. Mangini made his live debut with the band on Friday night in Missouri, stepping in behind the kit following the departure of Wade Murph and joining Sully Erner, Robbie Merrill and guitarist Sam Colton on stage. And finally, Deep Purple have shared behind-the-scenes footage from their video shoot for their new single, Arrogant Boy. The track features on their upcoming album, Splat, arriving on the 3rd of July and described as their heaviest record in years, with the band once again teaming up with producer Bob Ezrin. And that's music news on Planet Rock.
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George Thorogood and Gear Jammer on Planet Rock Afternoon on Wyatt. I don't know about you, but all I long for, all I really want, is to live in a world where when a company emails you and says, we've sent you a message, and sometimes I say, we've sent you an important message, they actually include that message in the body of the email instead of making you or trying to coerce you into opening a new app or starting a new account with them. Just put the message in the email!

0: Pat Benatar and You Better Run on Planet Rock. Darren's here from 2 o'clock this afternoon. He and I will get together for today's shortest show on the radio just before that. And don't forget your requests on the jukebox on the way between 1 and 2. 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But Wyatt at the start, then your message, then send that to 64100. On the way, a band that Corey Taylor is part of that is not Slipknot.
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Femme Fatale, I'm waiting for the big one on Planet Rock. Well done to Gary from Sevenoaks, who's won that pair of tickets to the Blackbird Festival in Wales, where Alterbridge and Skindred, Cardinal Black and Florence Black will be playing on the 27th of this month. Don't worry if you didn't win with me. More chances to win throughout this week as Planet Rock's loudest ever summer continues. Right now, it's loud June the 16th with this Bruce Dickinson's reworking, reimagined 2025 version of Tears of the Dragon.

0: 10 years after, and Love Like a Man on Planet Rock, and the 2025 version of Tears of the Dragon from Bruce Dickinson before that. I'll be honest, and I'll say it now, I think that's better than the original, and I prefer it to the original because of that. I dare say there's probably people who are going to try and have me cancelled for saying that, and if they're not having me cancelled for saying that, they probably will for this. I think Limp Bizkit's version of Behind Blue Eyes is better than The Who's. Right, I'm definitely, forgive the pun, running to the hills.
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0: M25. Anti-clockwise still has a closure and long delay due to an earlier lorry fire affecting from junction 28 to 26 for Waltham Abbey. Traffic at the moment back to 29 for Romford. There's a mile of onlookers the other way. There's also diversions around Essex and East London as traffic diverts. Greater Manchester, the M60 clockwise is closed. A queue in traffic due to a fuel spillage after an earlier accident at junction 15 for the Swinton interchange. Traffic at the moment back to junction 12. Berkshire, the M4 westbound has a lane closure due to a broken down vehicle from junction 5 to 6, and Cheshire, the M6 southbound. There's a lane block to slow traffic due to an accident between junction 19 and 18 for Middlewich.
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Hello, this is Murray back on The Breakfast Show for the final time tomorrow morning, and Rich Barber from Newquay gets his full Steel City breakfast played. What do you think's going to be in there? We have a one across clue for you just before seven. The Planet Rock alphabet is on letter three after an R and an S. What's it going to be tomorrow? And we've got the best rock to start your day. Join me when you wake up.

0: 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That will be won by someone on Friday. I will tell you how you can get into the draw for that very, very soon, and then it's your request on today's Planet Rock Jukebox.
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2: Top stories this hour. Donald Trump insists Iran will never have a nuclear weapon as part of any US deal to end the war. The president's called the framework fair while dismissing reports it involves America investing money in the country, which he calls a ridiculous rumour. The agreement's terms remain unclear ahead of a formal signing. He's been speaking at the G7 summit in France, as has the Prime Minister Keir Starmer.
3: This is a really important breakthrough. At the G7 here, we've been discussing the details of that deal and how we get the Strait of Hormuz open as quickly as possible. President Macron and I put together a group of countries prepared to play their part.
2: A driver accused of killing two girls when she crashed into a Wimbledon primary school has appeared in court for the first time. Claire Fremantle's facing two charges of death by dangerous driving following the crash at a school in July 2023. Our senior reporter Claire Bode has more.
4: Two schoolgirls, Nuria Sajjad and Selina Lau, both aged 8, died during an end-of-term tea party at their school. Charges were brought forward after the girls' parents complained about the Metropolitan Police's investigation into the crash, which originally ended with no charges. 49-year-old Claire Fremantle is also facing 7 other charges of causing serious injury by dangerous driving. Her legal team have previously said she intends to plead not guilty. She will next be in court in July.
2: Thames Water could be on the brink of temporary nationalisation. The Environment Secretary, Emma Reynolds, is warning a £10 billion rescue deal for the troubled supplier could lead to an undue burden on customers. The regulator is said to have been close to accepting an offer from bidding consortium London and Valley Water. And Prince George is going to attend Eton College from this September. Kensington Palace has confirmed that he'll follow in the footsteps of his father, William, after being accepted at the school near Windsor. George turns 13 next month. He currently attends an independent prep school in Berkshire.
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2: Dry across the south and the east with some cloud around. Very warm in any sunny spells too. That's the latest. 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

Molly Crew and Kickstart My Heart starting this afternoon's Planet Rock Jukebox. Louise Blake says, if you get the chance, I was wondering if you could possibly play Alter Bridge, Wonderful Life on the jukebox, as it's 17 years ago today I lost my beautiful mum, and it's a beautiful song with beautiful lyrics, just like she was.

It was years after I moved to Wakefield that I found out that Bebop Deluxe and Bill Nelson were from Wakefield, West Yorkshire. Made in Heaven on the Planet Rock Jukebox. This from Phil Rainey, who says, "Hi Wyatt, please could you play After Image by Rush for my best friend Danielle, who sadly passed away on Friday night. She was only 41.

0: Rush. And After Image, which is spelt as one word, like one long word. A-F-T-E-R-I-M-A-G. I don't know why they've done it like that. But yeah, one word. There you go. It is the Planet Rock Jukebox, your request between 1 and 2 every weekday afternoon. Darren's away today. Mark G's looking after his show, which means the shortest show on the radio will return just before 2 o'clock tomorrow afternoon. More of your songs coming up very soon.
1: 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All next week, we're getting you into the inaugural Blackbird Festival. Don't miss Alter Bridge headlining this epic one-day festival, along with Skindred, Mammoth, Florence Black and Cardinal Black. 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

You Two and Angel of Harlem on the jukebox. Hello, Wyatt, says Graham in Bristol. Please can we have The Cars and Just What I Needed? Don't hear it enough on the radio, and I think it's a great song by the band, says Graham. All right, here it is.

Volbeat and Seal the Deal on the Planet Rock Jukebox. Melanie Quincy says, afternoon, White. I'm loving your show as always. That's kind of you. Thank you. Please, could you play this from Opeth anytime after 1:30, as I'm in a kitchen then and no one at work appreciates rock music. All right, here is Benighted at 1:37. So I've got it in at the right time.

0: Just for the very first second and a half of this Opeth song, Benighted, I think it's Queensryche, Silent Lucidity, but it is not. All right, on the way, it's a request for a band whose original singer left in 1982.
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Judas Priest, and you've got another thing coming on the jukebox. Steve King's in Lancaster. He says, great songs today. Could you please play Massive Wagons in it together for a massive, massive Wagons fan? Massive, massive, massive, massive Wagons fan. Lots of massives in there.

0: Massive Wang is in it together, finishing this afternoon's Planet Rock Jukebox. And Mark Jeeves on the way in for Darren this afternoon, the shortest show on the radio. And Darren return tomorrow afternoon. Have a great afternoon yourselves and a great evening. And I'll be back with you in the morning from 10.
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2: The top story is this hour. Donald Trump says he'll release the text of a peace deal agreed with Iran in a formal setting. We're told the deal will be signed on Friday, with Mr. Trump insisting there are loud and clear guarantees that Iran won't have a nuclear weapon.
3: I think it's going to happen fairly on time. We've been both involved. I think they're going to want to get it done. Iran wants to get it done. They have to get back to business. And the relationship is now normalized. So I think it's going to go pretty quickly, Steve.
2: He also insists the Strait of Hormuz will fully reopen. The Prime Minister says justice has been done after two men were convicted over a series of arson attacks on properties linked to him.
4: Obviously, it was a bad attack, and all the details have now come out in court, and justice has been done, so I'm pleased in that respect, particularly for my family who were affected by it.
2: A car once owned by Keir Starmer was set on fire in North London last May, as well as two properties. The Prime Minister is currently attending a summit of G7 leaders in France. A driver accused of killing two schoolgirls when she crashed into a Wimbledon primary school has appeared in court for the first time. Claire Fremantle's facing two charges of death by dangerous driving. Our senior reporter Claire Bode has more.
5: Two schoolgirls, Nuria Sajjad and Selina Lau, both aged eight, died during an end-of-term tea party at their school. Charges were brought forward after the girls' parents complained about the Metropolitan Police's investigation into the crash, which originally ended with no charges. 49-year-old Claire Fremantle is also facing seven other charges of causing serious injury by dangerous driving. Her legal team have previously said she intends to plead not guilty. She will next be in court in July.
2: And Paddington, the musical, is going to head to the US. The West End production will launch on Broadway in New York next year. McFly's Tom Fletcher, who composed the music for it, says he's absolutely thrilled.
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0: Weather.
2: Dry across the south and the east with some cloud around. Very warm in any sunny spells too. That's the latest. I'm Alex Richardson.
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6: The annual Rock for Ronnie benefit concert has raised over $125,000 for the Ronnie James Dio Stand Up and Shout Cancer Fund. Held at Griffith Park in LA, the event featured performances from Lita Ford, Vinnie Appice, Dio Disciples and more, with the day closing out with the traditional all-star jam. Godsmack have recruited former Dream Theatre Steve Vai and extreme drummer Mike Mangini to join them at short notice for the start of their The Rise of Rock tour with Stone Temple Pilots. Mangini made his live debut with the band on Friday night in Missouri, stepping in behind the kit following the departure of Wade Murph and joining Sully Erna, Robbie Merrill and guitarist Sam Colton on stage. And finally, Deep Purple have shared behind-the-scenes footage from their video shoot for their new single, Arrogant Boy. The track features on their upcoming album, Splat, arriving on the 3rd of July and described as their heaviest record in years, with the band once again teaming up with producer Bob Ezrin. And that's music news on Planet Rock.
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7: And where young Darren is not here today. Hello, this is Jeeves with my friend Jimmy.

Hello, good afternoon. A bit of Magnum, Vigilante, and Jimi Hendrix Fire, moving things along for a Tuesday afternoon. This is Mark Jeeves. Hello, I'm looking after things for Darren this afternoon. Darren is away. He's back tomorrow. But between now and, well, 7 o'clock, so I'll do the Rock Block at 6 as well, it's us together again. How are you? I hope you're very well this afternoon. I'm talking to you live from the Narrowboat of Rock in an unnamed location. Until last year, I used to say where the Narrowboat of Rock was, but as some of you may know, I did that, then went to Rockstock for 5 days, and then when I came back from Rockstock, the Narrowboat of Rock was the robbed Narrowboat of Rock. So I've stopped giving out my location now. It's known to only very few people. Sometimes I even tell my wife. However, I can reveal that the Narrowboat of Rock is in the West Midlands of England, so that gives you some... I mean, Rock Central. I thought I'd bring it to Rock Central so that we could do the show from the most appropriate place. A little cloudy at the moment, but it's been all right so far. It's quite right. It's warm. It's all right. I hope it's okay where you are as well. Got some excellent tunes to play this afternoon, including got some Europe, some Foreigner, Led Zeppelin, all in this hour, and Robert John and the Wreck, current tune from them. This is brilliant. Arroyo.

0: I make no secret of my love of the Small Faces. I think Steve Marriott is a complete genius, and that record is a really good example of it, the brilliant Lazy Sunday. And Kenny Jones, one of my favourite drummers of all time. All right, then, it's 22 minutes past two. It's Tuesday afternoon. This is Mark Jeeves. There are two ducks going by the window on the narrow road of rock. Both men. Yeah, I don't know why that's interesting. I just thought I'd tell you. I'll also tell you that in a few minutes' time, I have that Led Zepp track I promised you. It's so big. It's just one of the biggest Led Zepp tunes ever that don't turn your car speakers up too loud. You will blow the doors off. You're only supposed to blow the doors off. And then, after some Foreigner, I have Francis Rossi news for you. Go nowhere.
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Foreigner. And that was yesterday from their Agent Provocateur album, which was late 80s and rather huge for them before that Led Zepp. And the Mighty When the Levee Breaks, playing here on Planet Rock. All right, Francis Rossi is going to be out next year. He's added extra dates, and tickets go on sale this Friday, just so you know. He came into Planet Rock last year. I had a chat with him, and he was just in the most energized form. So I think if you go and see him, it's going to be rather spectacular. Way too many dates for me to read out on the air, but go check him out, planetrock.com /tickets. Tickets on sale 10 o'clock this Friday, so you don't need to miss out. Get yours quick and go and see the great Francis Rossi live. It will be spectacular. Right, our next tune comes from Europe's current album, or the album that we're looking forward to that's coming out, Come the Madness. It's coming out in September. They've released two singles already. The first one I thought was one of the greatest singles of the year. That was until I heard the second single, which is also one of the greatest singles of the year. This is The Cult of Ignorance. I do like an old synthesizer noise.

0: Therapy and Nowhere. This is Mark Jeeves in for Darren. In a few minutes' time, I'm going to play some Genesis from an album that it was the first one they recorded in their home studio. When I say their home studio, it was a large farm that they bought and then converted into, well, luxury accommodation, giant studio, rehearsal rooms. Yeah, that's their version of a home studio. After three, I've got a two for Tuesday, and we're going to be looking at the birthday of one of the all-time great rock frontmen. That's all to look forward to.
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0: Now, we've got two big motorway closures in the UK at the moment. One in the south, one in the north. We'll start with that one. M60, Greater Manchester. It's closed clockwise because of a fuel spillage and an accident that happened much earlier on. Junction 15, the M61, Junction 1 Swinton Interchange. Back to Junction 12 for the M62. Now, they've completed the recovery, but the road is still closed at the moment, and they're going to sort that out, hopefully, as soon as we can. But M60, clockwise, still shut. M25 in London, anti-clockwise, still shut. There's been a serious accident. They've got about 5 tonnes of grain to pick up from Junction 28. That's the A12 to Junction 27 for the M11. So M25, anti-clockwise, still closed. A diversion's in place, but yes, it is busy.
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Hello, this is Murray back on The Breakfast Show for the final time tomorrow morning, and Rich Barber from Newquay gets his full Steel City breakfast plate. What do you think's going to be in there? Hey, we have a one across clue for you just before seven. The Planet Rock alphabet is on letter three after an R and an S. What's it going to be tomorrow? And we've got the best rock to start your day. Join me when you wake up.

0: Brilliant. Boots from the Royal Republic on Planet Rock. After the 3 o'clock update, more details of £750,000. I think so. Guns N' Roses, Peter Frampton. Plus, we're going to be doing a twofer Tuesday, celebrating the birthday of a man who was born John, but we know him as something very different, and he celebrated his 80th birthday yesterday. It's all on the way.
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14: The top story is this hour. Donald Trump insists Iran will never have a nuclear weapon as part of any US deal to end the war. The president's called the framework fair while dismissing reports it involves America investing money in the country, which he calls a ridiculous rumour. The agreement's terms remain unclear ahead of a formal signing due to take place on Friday. He's been speaking at the G7 summit in France, as has the Prime Minister, Keir Starmer.
15: This is a really important breakthrough. At the G7 here, we've been discussing the details of that deal and how we get the Strait of Hormuz open as quickly as possible. President Macron and I put together a group of countries prepared to play their part.
14: A driver accused of killing two girls when she crashed into a Wimbledon primary school has appeared in court for the first time. Claire Fremantle's facing two charges of death by dangerous driving following the crash in July 2023. Our senior reporter Claire Bode has more.
16: Two schoolgirls, Nuria Sajjad

0: and Selena Lau, both aged 8, died during an end-of-term tea party at their school. Charges were brought forward after the girls' parents complained about the Metropolitan Police's investigation into the crash, which originally ended with no charges. 49-year-old Claire Fremantle is also facing 7 other charges of causing serious injury by dangerous driving. Her legal team have previously said she intends to plead not guilty. She will next be in court in July.
1: The Environment Secretary, Emma Reynolds, says she doesn't believe a proposed £10 billion rescue of Thames Water goes far enough to protect customers and the environment. The government's objected the bailout, raising the prospect of the water company being placed in temporary public ownership. Serena Williams and Sister Venus have been given a wildcard entry to play doubles together at Wimbledon. Serena, who's now 44, only made her comeback at Queen's Club last week after 4 years out of the sport. And Tom Holland's confirmed he's married his Spider-Man co-star Zendaya after months of speculation.
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1: 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Very warm in any sunny spells too. That's the latest. I'm Alex Richardson.
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Peter Frampton from Frampton Comes Alive, and before that, Stars of Download, the last weekend, Guns N' Roses and Night Train on Planet Rock. 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Two tunes by the same artist, and celebrating a birthday today. I have moored the narrowboat of rock in the West Midlands, not a million miles away from the birthplace of Noddy Holder, John Holder, born yesterday, 80 years ago. Happy 80th birthday. And one of the best-loved people in rock, one of the greatest voices in rock, certainly. And so I picked two tunes here that celebrate the great Nod. The second one, slightly less well-known, but I think an absolute masterpiece. I shall play it after this, one of the big hits, 'Cause I Love You.

0: You see, for me, that's one of the greatest bits of music ever. Of any genre ever. It's wonderful. Slade, how does it feel? When I saw that I was doing Darren's show today, and it was Noddy Holder's birthday yesterday, I thought, oh, I have lucked out here. I can play. How does it feel? There we go. Done it. I'm glad you were there with it as well. I hope you enjoyed it. Thank you very much to Matt, who got in touch and said, oh, by the way, Noddy's name is Neville, not just John. He's Neville John Holder. I could John Holder, yes. No, you're absolutely right. Neville John Holder. Happy 80th birthday for yesterday from all of us here at Planet Rock. Excellent. Uriah Heep and Cinderella on the way. Oh, and then I could do with your help this afternoon.
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1: Travel.
0: Just getting an update on that Greater Manchester accident, the M60. We've got queuing traffic now. Carriageway has reopened, however, the traffic that has been trapped is very slow to clear. If you're on the M60 around Junction 15, or indeed approaching that from Junction 12, then you'll know that it's very busy there. Has been cleared. Big spill of fuel earlier on, which they had to deal with, but that's been dealt with now. However, the M25 anti-clockwise still shut, and looks like it will be for a while. They've got to do emergency road repairs there. after an accident at Junction 28 for the A12. It's back to the Junction 27 junction for the M11. Delays right the way through Tyler's Green, Brentwood, Epping Forest as the traffic diverts, and it's only going to get more busy, I'm afraid. M25 anti-clockwise around Junction 28. Try not to go there.
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Ah, Cinderella and Heartbreak Station, which I believe is on the West Coast Main Line between Stafford and Stoke-on-Trent. All right, this is Planet Rock. I'm Mark, in for Darren for this afternoon. And something I want to talk about is, well, I do a show at the weekend called The Long Player. We celebrate LPs, albums, those... all the, you know how we used to obsess over LPs when we were growing up and how we spent all our money on them? And the most important thing was having the right LP. The other thing that we did with them sometimes was borrow other people's. Or we lent ours to friends. And generally regretted it. And we're doing a thing on The Long Player about that. Albums that you borrowed and never gave back, or albums that you lent out and never returned, were never returned to you. Rick Hills has emailed me this afternoon. He says, hello, Mark. In the early 70s at school, I had a very special girlfriend called Carolyn. Aha. We were inseparable for a couple of years, but somehow drifted apart. In 2007, on a website called Friends Reunited... oh, that one. We found each other again after 34 years, both having rocky relationships on the way. When we finally met up, she asked if I still had her copy of Layla and other assorted love songs that I stole from her. She hadn't forgotten anything. But we've now been married 16 years, so a happy ending. But no record in sight. Maybe you could play it for us. I shall attempt to do that for you. But albums that you have lent out and never got back, or albums that you borrowed and never gave back. I'd like to know about those this afternoon, please. Mark at planetrock.com. Your secret's sort of safe with me.

0: 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I watched a bit of Elvis on the Ed Sullivan Show on YouTube the other day. He was, when Elvis was young, he was very dynamic, wasn't he? He was rather special. Right, okay, well, obviously, because he sold 200 billion records and changed the world. Probably a stupid thing to say, Mark. Those Damn Crows are also special, and they're on the way in just a minute here on Planet Rock.
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I love that. Those Damn Crows, Man on Fire. Excellent record playing here on Planet Rock. This is Mark in for Darren. News of £750,000 to win after 4 o'clock. But before that, a couple of tunes and Mark Lawrenson's email kicking things off on borrowing or lending records. He says, to my disgrace, I once bought Rush and A Show of Hands for my brother one Christmas. That's a fine present, Mark. Lovely present. He goes on. I borrowed it almost immediately, and I never gave it back. I seek forgiveness. Mark. Mate, I mean, you know, it's a Rush album. I borrowed one from Dunstable Library in 1986. Still got it.

0: Ozzy Osbourne from the album No Rest for the Wicked, which you might have borrowed or you might have lent. And you might never have got back or you might never have given back. Anyway, I'm going to be talking about more of those. Thank you for your emails. If you want to contribute, mark@planetrock.com. As I look after the show for Darren and as we get to the 4 o'clock news, after four, Make Me a Winner, £750,000, tunes from the Foo Fighters and the Cult. It's all on the way.
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10: The top stories this hour. The Prime Minister says the UK will play a full part in getting shipping moving through the Strait of Hormuz. After Donald Trump agreed a deal with Iran, the US President claims Iran will never have a nuclear weapon and told reporters at the G7 in France a peace agreement will be signed on Friday. The government's objected to a proposed rescue deal for Thames Water, raising the prospect of the water company being placed in temporary public ownership. The Environment Secretary Emma Reynolds says she doesn't trust them to fix any long-standing issues.
11: I have three particular concerns about the delays to environmental improvement, delays to water infrastructure improvements, and the unfair cost and burden on consumers.
10: The head of the UK's armed forces says there'll be cutbacks on training and operations if spending on the military doesn't increase. Sir Richard Knighton told a parliamentary committee increased pressure's been caused by rising costs. He added he's most concerned about the level of day-to-day funding.
12: That funds operational activity drives exercises and training, and those are the things that make sure the men and women of our armed forces are as ready as they can be with the equipment they have got today.
10: Sir Keir Starmer insists he's increasing the budget. A man who cut down a village Christmas tree in County Durham has been handed a suspended prison sentence. Dylan McNamara chopped down the tree shortly after a ceremony to turn on the Christmas lights. Our senior reporter Karen Liu has been following the case.
13: McNamara from Shotton had admitted criminal damage at a previous hearing and was given a suspended sentence as well as a fine and community service. The court heard another person had been with the defendant at the time but hadn't been prosecuted. Durham police say a second person's been charged with criminal damage and will appear in court at a later date.
10: And Kensington Palace has confirmed that Prince George will follow in

0: father's footsteps and will be going to school at Eton College from September. The prince will be 13 years old on his birthday next month.
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0: Rather cloudy tonight with some outbreaks of rain moving northeastwards across the UK. That's the latest. I'm Alex Richardson.
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3: The annual Rock for Ronnie benefit concert has raised over $125,000 for the Ronnie James Dio Stand Up and Shout Cancer Fund. Held at Griffith Park in LA, the event featured performances from Lita Ford, Vinnie Appice, Dio Disciples and more, with the day closing out with a traditional all-star jam. Godsmack have recruited former Dream Theatre Steve Vai and extreme drummer Mike Mangini to join them at short notice for the start of their The Rise of Rock tour with Stone Temple Pilots. Mangini made his live debut with the band on Friday night in Missouri, stepping in behind the kit following the departure of Wade Murph and joining Sully Erna, Robbie Merrill and guitarist Sam Colton on stage. And finally, Deep Purple have shared behind-the-scenes footage from their video shoot for their new single, Arrogant Boy. The track features on their upcoming album, Splat, arriving on the 3rd of July and described as their heaviest record in years, with the band once again teaming up with producer Bob Ezrin. And that's music news on Planet Rock.
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4: 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It's £750,000. 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

The Police and Synchronicity 2 from an era where videos all had to be kind of Mad Maxi. And before that, The Cult and Revolution, taken from the album Love, which I'm playing specifically for Andy Miller, who wrote in about borrowed or albums that were lent out. He said, I borrowed two albums from a geezer at work in the 80s. I borrowed Sonic Temple from The Cult and Love, from which that track was taken. The geezer, I think his name was Byron, kept saying, where's these albums? I kept saying, I haven't got them, you've had them back. And then some years later, I'm fitting my mother a new kitchen. I took the kitchen cupboard out and found two albums. They'd slipped behind the worktop and were between the wall and the cupboard. Did you tell Byron, though?

0: 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Speaking of friends, Mike Haver has written in. He's working in the garden in Sheffield. If you want to email, by the way, with albums that you've lent out and never got back, or albums that you borrowed and never gave back, mark@planetrock.com. Says Mike, hello Mark, great to hear a proper Rush fan on this afternoon. Oh, yes. Yes, Darren is but my apprentice. With regards to albums you lent to friends, back in the early 80s, I bought Kiss, Creatures of the Night on vinyl. Had a great inner record sleeve with lyrics and photos of the band. Exciting. I lent it to my friend one summer holiday. He returned it to me a few weeks later and then promptly moved away from the area before I had a chance to play it again and discover that it swapped the special sleeve with a plain white one. I haven't seen him since, but I haven't forgotten, says Mike. Oh, Mike. I mean, apparently the friend's name was Bruce. Okay, Bruce, we're watching you.
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0: Okay, looking at the roads. You know, earlier I said the M60 in Greater Manchester had reopened and everything was hunky-dory. Well, apparently they've had to close it again because they've got to do more clean-up work after that accident and fuel spill earlier on. So, M60, well, closed for a long time, then open, and then closed again. Junction 15, M61, Swinton Interchange, it's around there on the clockwise carriageway. And on the M25 in London, our other big problem in the UK, anti-clockwise, still closed. Immense delays via the A12, A414, the M11, through Chipping Ongar. But the diversion route, as you can imagine, is absolutely chocker. It was after a lorry fire, an accident, and road repairs and all that stuff that's going on. So M25 around junction 27, 28. The reason it's all monstrous is that. Just don't.
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Dan Reed Network and the Rainbow Child on Planet Rock, the radio station that gives you your loudest ever summer, giving away huge amounts of tickets. And all this week, you can win tickets to the Blackbird Festival on June 27th at Cardiff Castle. You might have heard with Wyatt earlier on today. Another pair of tickets went. You're still listening out for two songs back-to-back from bands that are appearing at the festival. It's your chance to win. Once you do hear them, you've got until the end of that hour to get yourself in the draw by emailing your name, phone number, and where you're from to win@planetrock.com. All part of our loudest ever summer here on Planet Rock. Queens of the Stone Age on the way, some Iggy Pop, then more of those albums you borrowed or didn't give back.

0: Good tune, it's Tush. It's playing from Girls School, who are going to come to Rockstock. 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He said, hello, Mark. Many years ago, my ex bought Bruce Springsteen's The River. And when we divorced, she got the solicitor to request its return. For some reason, though, I never returned it. So it remains in safe in my collection. I suppose the track to play of the album is You Can Look, But You Better Not Touch. Well, Bob, there's a lesson for us all there, probably. However, thank you very much for that. Other albums that have been borrowed and not returned. Dave Redbourne. Hello, Mark. You just reminded me back in 1987, someone played me an album by a band I'd never heard of. They were called Rush. Well, I was completely blown away. And a few days later, I borrowed Hold Your Fire and Power Windows on cassette from our local music library. Remember them? Yes, I do. I was completely hooked. I never took the tapes back, which, of course, cost me a big fine. Fast forward nearly 40 years. Rush have been the soundtrack to the majority of my life, and I'm looking forward to seeing them in Toronto, Hamburg, Manchester, and London on their current tour. Wow. Never did get to thank the guy that originally played It's Me. Well, Dave, enjoy those gigs. I will see you at the London one next year. But yeah, fantastic stuff. Rush and libraries. Clearly there's a theme going here, isn't there? Oh, Kiss, by the way. They're on the way in a minute as well. We talked about Kiss album earlier, so I've got some Love Gun coming up.
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Hello, this is Murray back on The Breakfast Show for the final time tomorrow morning, and Rich Barber from Newquay gets his full Steel City breakfast plate. What do you think's going to be in there? Hey, we have a one across clue for you just before seven. The Planet Rock alphabet is on letter three after an R and an S. What's it going to be tomorrow? And we've got the best rock to start your day. Join me when you wake up.

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1: 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I'm Wyatt Wendells, and my first UK gig was at the Harlow Square in Essex in 1994, and there is just something special about these grassroots venues. They are the bread and butter of rock music.
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16: The top stories this hour. A Russian warship's been accused of firing a warning shot at a yacht in the English Channel. The Ministry of Defence is investigating. Sky's political correspondent Alexandra Rogers has more details.
17: We understand that reports were received from a UK-registered yacht alleging that the Russian Navy vessel fired warning shots nearby at a distance of approximately 500 yards. And no injuries or damage have been reported by the yacht, which is continuing its journey.
16: It's not thought to be linked to the UK's recent seizure of a sanctioned tanker. A driver accused of killing two girls when she crashed into a Wimbledon primary school has appeared in court for the first time. Claire Fremantle's facing two charges of death by dangerous driving. Our senior reporter Claire Bode has more.
18: Two schoolgirls, Nuria Sajjad and Selina Lau, both aged 8, died during an end-of-term tea party at their school. Charges were brought forward after the girls' parents complained about the Metropolitan Police's investigation into the crash, which originally ended with no charges. 49-year-old Claire Fremantle is also facing 7 other charges of causing serious injury by dangerous driving. Her legal team have previously said she intends to plead not guilty. She will next be in court in July.
16: The UK's head of armed forces has warned of cut

0: cutbacks to training and operations if there's no increase to the military budget. Sir Richard Knighton's put the increased pressure down to rising inflation. Sir Keir Starmer insists he's increasing the budget. Sisters Serena and Venus Williams have been given a wildcard entry to play doubles together at Wimbledon this summer. Serena, who's now 44, only made her comeback at Queen's Club last week after 4 years out. And Prince George will be going to school at Eton College in September. Kensington Palace has confirmed he'll follow in the footsteps of his father William, who also went there. The Prince will be 13 years old on his birthday next month.
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0: Rather cloudy tonight with some outbreaks of rain moving northeastwards across the UK. That's the latest. I'm Alex Richardson.
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3: 750,000 pounds is what our most recent winner Dawn took away, and it was in her bank the very same day. 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

Well, I think a Tuesday afternoon's always better with a bit of Rory Gallagher, Shadow Play, and Iron Maiden before that, Run to the Hills on Planet Rock, with Jeeves in for Darren. Just for one day. Just for one day. Well, what have we got for you this hour? Got some excellent tunes, including some Velvet Revolver, some Alter Bridge, more of those emails from you about albums that you have lent, or indeed those ones that you borrowed. Maybe you still have, huh? But first of all, a tune from a band who, well, have had a fantastic year so far, Skindred, came into Planet Rock, recorded a fantastic session for us. If you haven't seen the video for it, check it out on the Planet Rock YouTube channel. Absolutely epic version of this.

0: Planet Rock, Living Colour. This is Mark Jeeves in for Young Darren. He'll be back for you tomorrow at 2 o'clock. Got a rock block coming up in a little while. It's going to be a fantastic rock block. Thank you very much for all the rock blocks. If you haven't sent one in yet, go to the Planet Rock website and find your rock block on there. It'll give you details of how you can do it. Get your hour of favourite music. Brendan from Padiham has done that today. And so we're going to hear from Brendan after six this evening here on Planet Rock. Right now, we're going to hear from Alan, who sent an email. This is Alan King, who said, "Hello, Mark. Hearing Alice Cooper on the show earlier reminds me that I lent my copy of School's Out to a girlfriend back in the 70s, complete with the paper insert. She also lent me a few albums, too. We split up, and she sent her 6'4" older brother round to retrieve her albums. Sadly, he didn't have with him my copy of School's Out, nor the paper cover. I was afraid to ask where they were." Alan. Terribly, terribly disappointing.
1: And it's another email here. Thank you very much, John Evans.
0: Who's stolen. Afternoon, Mark. In the mid-80s, I lent two Rush albums to a guy when I wanted them back. He said he'd lent his mate, and his mate hadn't given them back to him. A few months later, we have tickets to see Rush at the NEC. Then a week before, he said his mate's coming, and we're taking the work transit with two front seats and a desk chair in the back. So day of the gig, I get in the front seat. Told that I'll be in the bank on the way home. After the gig, I got in the front seat again when I was questioned about it. So I told the guy, I'll go back in the back when I get my album back. So the record thieves were squirming all the way back from Cardiff to Birmingham. That'll learn him.
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22: Okay, looking at the roads. You know, earlier I said the M60 in Greater Manchester had reopened and everything was hunky-dory. Well, apparently they've had to close it again because they've got to do more clean-up work after that accident and fuel spill earlier on. So, M60, well, closed for a long time, then open, and then closed again. Junction 15, M61, Swinton Interchange, it's around there on the clockwise carriageway. And on the M25 in London, our other big problem in the UK, anti-clockwise, still closed. Immense delays via the A12, A414, the M11, through Chipping Ongar. But the diversion route, as you can imagine, is absolutely chocker. It was after a lorry fire, an accident, and road repairs and all that stuff that's going on. So M25 around junction 27, 28. The reason it's all monstrous is that. Just don't.
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Bonnie Raitt, Thing Called Love on Planet Rock. Earlier on, we gave away tickets to go to the Blackbird Festival, all part of our extraordinary Loudest Ever Summer, giving away tickets. Remember, if you hear two songs back-to-back from two bands appearing at the Blackbird Festival on June 27th at Cardiff Castle, then you've got to get in touch with us. Get yourself in the draw by emailing your name, phone number, and where you're from to win at planetrock.com.

0: ELO, Sweet Talking Woman, before that Alter Bridge. Unfortunately, ELO are not playing at the Blackbird Festival, so that was not one of your pairings that you're listening for. But if you hear another two artists that are going to be playing at the Blackbird Festival, then remember, all this week we're giving you the chance to win tickets to go along. It's going to be an amazing gig. And if you want to be a winner, keep listening to Planet Rock. The longer you listen, the more you're likely to win. Let's finish off some more of these emails that I've had from you about albums that you borrowed or lent. Hello, Mark. Says Dave, as in Dave and Rachel from Wantage. Hello, Dave. Says, hope you're well. Not seen you since Rockstock. No, I hope you're good, though. As regards the album borrowing thing, myself and my friends continuously did that for years. A past friend of mine, that I will only name as Tig, borrowed my Motorhead Bomber album back in the early 80s. About 10 years later, I met him at a rather respectable wedding, and he promised to return it. And he did, but not the one I lent him. The particular pressing he returned was on blue vinyl, a limited edition. I consider that a fair replacement. It's normally the other way around. Normally you lend out the blue vinyl, and you get the floppy cheap one back. Jim Knight says, hello, Mark. While at school, I borrowed Abraxas from Santana from a friend of mine in the same year. 20 years or so later, I was with a group of friends at a football match. We were discussing this very subject. I wondered out loud whether Bill Jackson would like Abraxas back. A bloke two rows in front of us turned round and said, yes, actually I would. Hadn't seen Bill for years, and I haven't seen him since, so I've still got the LP. It's in good nick too, as I only play the CD now. I'd like to give him the album back, but I don't know where he is. Jim Knight. If Bill Jackson, if you and Jim Knight were once acquainted and swapped Abraxas, get in touch. I shall put you together. And Jenny. Hello, Mark. Good to hear today. Thanks, Jenny. I borrowed Tom Petty and the Heartbreakers' Greatest Hits. I confessed I knew nothing of Tom Petty at the time, but I loved it and kept it for a few years. When I finally owned up, my friend said, I could keep it. Win-win. It is a win. It's a treble win for you, because I'm going to play some Tom Petty in a minute.
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0: 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Bo Gregory, who were fantastic at Rockstock last year. 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
9: The top stories this hour. Reports a Russian warship fired warning shots close to a UK-registered yacht in the English Channel this morning are being investigated. Defence and security analyst Professor Michael Clark says the vessel's a regular in the waters and was being tracked by the Navy.
10: There's no way a yacht, whatever size it is, could be a danger to the Admiral Grigorovich, which is a very powerful frigate of the Black Sea Fleet. It's been hanging around in the channel off British coast for months because it escorts Dark Fleet tankers up and down.
9: It's understood the Ministry of Defence is not linking it with the seizure of a sanctioned tanker earlier this week. The government has objected to a proposed rescue deal for Thames Water, raising the prospect of the water company being placed in temporary public ownership. The Environment Secretary Emma Reynolds says she doesn't trust them to fix any long-standing issues.
11: I have three particular concerns about the delays to environmental improvement, delays to water infrastructure improvements, and the unfair cost and burden on consumers.
9: A driver accused of killing two girls when she crashed into a London primary school in July 2023 has appeared in court today. 49-year-old Claire Fremantle wasn't asked to enter a plea on charges of causing death by dangerous driving. A man who cut down a village Christmas tree in County Durham has been handed a suspended prison sentence. Dylan McNamara chopped down the tree shortly after a ceremony to turn on the Christmas lights last December. Our senior reporter Karen Liu has been following the case.
12: McNamara from Shotton had admitted criminal damage at a previous hearing and was given a suspended sentence as well as a fine and community service. The court heard another person had been with the defendant at the time but hadn't been prosecuted. Durham police say a second person's been charged with criminal damage and will appear in court at a later date.
9: And Paddington, the musicals to open on New York's Broadway next year. It will launch in the US in March 2027.
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9: Rather cloudy tonight with some outbreaks of rain moving northeastwards across the UK. That's the latest. I'm Alex Richardson.
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13: The annual Rock for Ronnie benefit concert has raised over $125,000 for the Ronnie James Dio Stand Up and Shout Cancer Fund. Held at Griffith Park in LA, the event featured performances from Lita Ford, Vinnie Appice, Dio Disciples and more, with the day closing out with a traditional all-star jam. Godsmack have recruited former Dream Theatre Steve Vai and ex

0: Scream drummer Mike Mangini to join them at short notice for the start of their The Rise of Rock tour with Stone Temple Pilots. Mangini made his live debut with the band on Friday night in Missouri, stepping in behind the kit following the departure of Wade Murph and joining Sully Erna, Robbie Merrill and guitarist Sam Colton on stage. And finally, Deep Purple have shared behind-the-scenes footage from their video shoot for their new single, Arrogant Boy. The track features on their upcoming album, Splat, arriving on the 3rd of July and described as their heaviest record in years, with the band once again teaming up with producer Bob Ezrin. And that's music news on Planet Rock.
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0: It's a Rock Block on Planet Rock. We're hearing the choices of Brendan Greaves, who's in Padiham. Thank you very much for these tunes. Had some great ones so far. All picked on his Rock Block. House of the Rising Sun, Animals, an important song to his father. So it became an important song to Brendan as well. The next song for Heroes, David Bowie, is dedicated to his son, firstborn, Lewis, who wasn't so well. And through his journey to recovery, was regarded as a little hero. They used to sing it to him often. So we'll hear that and more from Brendan's Rock Block in just a minute.
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14: 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Not that you noticed. You're lost in another winning moment. Rich, thick ketchup oozing onto a juicy burger. 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
15: On the M25 anti-clockwise, 20 at Brentwood, 27 at the M11. It remains closed for emergency resurfacing following the lorry fire. Congestion is back to Romford. Anti-clockwise, lanes 1, 2 and 3 are closed for emergency resurfacing before 26 Waltham Marie, with congestion to the Bell Common Tunnel. At the Dartford Tunnel, anti-clockwise on the M25, long delays following an early breakdown, but all lanes have reopened. M58, Merseyside eastbound at 1 at Kirkby, it's blocked with delays due to a vehicle fire. And the M60 Manchester clockwise at 50. 15 from the Swinton Interchange, still closed with delays due to an earlier fuel spill.
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0: Bon Jovi wanted Della Alive, playing as part of Brenton Greaves' Rock Block, which is what we're listening to right here. The first gig his wife ever went to see was Bon Jovi, apparently, supported by Heaven's Basement, which is why that was in there. And two hero songs for his son Lewis before, Foo Fighters and David Bowie. Great tunes to pick as well. Right, we continue the Rock Block with some Van Halen and The Who in just a minute.
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16: On Merseyside, the M58 East 1 Kirkby to 3 Bickerstaff blocked with delays due to a vehicle fire. The M6 Thelwall Viaduct in Cheshire northbound at 21 Woolston with 2 lanes closed and delays because of a crash. M25 and clockwise 28 Brentwood to 27 at the M11 is closed due to emergency resurfacing with congestion back to Romford. Anti-clockwise the M25 at 26 Waltham Abbey with 3 lanes closed due to emergency resurfacing. And the Dartford Tunnel anti-clockwise, it's got long delays following an early breakdown. All lanes have reopened, but congestion's back to the Swanley interchange.
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0: Ah, the Who Won't Get Fooled Again, playing for Brenton's wife. Actually, Brenton's chosen the hour of music you've just been listening to on the Rock Block. And his wife, well, that was one of her dad's favourite tunes. They used to sit and watch the Sound of the 70s videotape together. Great memories all the way through with songs from Brenton. Thank you so much for picking those. Now, if you would like to pick your Rock Block, it's available to you now on the Planet Rock website. Go to the Rock Block page. An hour of music is yours by choosing your tunes, and then you hear them on the radio, as we do at 6 o'clock every evening, a Rock Block here on Planet Rock. And thank you very much, Brenda, for sending that one in. I'm Mark. I'm going to be back tomorrow night at 9 o'clock for the Long Player's Little Brother. But after me, in just a minute, after the news, it's Danny Bowes. Danny's here with 2 hours of excellent music, followed by Joe Elliott, and a great show from him as well, right up to the late selection. A good Tuesday evening here on Planet Rock. I think so.
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0: her comeback at Queen's Club last week after 4 years away from the sport. Meanwhile, Britain's Dan Evans misses out on a place. And Prince George is going to follow in his father's footsteps. Kensington Palace say he's going to be going to school at Eton College in September. The prince will turn 13 when it's his birthday next month. Rather cloudy tonight with some outbreaks of rain moving northeastwards across the UK. That's the latest. I'm Alex Richardson.
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4: Howdy doody. Howdy doody indeed. It's me, Danny Bowes. I'm here back on Planet Rock. I know what you're thinking. Don't think that. It's going to be great. Honestly, it is. This tune is going to kick off the show and it takes me right back to my youth. Hopefully, it might do the same thing for some of you. This is Sweet and Ballroom Blitz.

That was Metallica and For Whom the Bell Tolls. All very ominous, isn't it? And before that, we had Sweet kicking off the show with Ballroom Blitz. Now, today, I'm not going to ask you how you are, because in the past, I've done that quite a lot, and I can never hear what you're saying, so I'm not going to bother today. How about that? That is one habit well and truly kicked. I will tell you, I've had a pretty good week, so I won't go into that, because you'll lose a will to live. Let's move on. This is new from Chris Barras and his great band. This is Riot of One.

0: There you go, that was Status Quo, of course it was. And before that, a new tune from Chris Barris and his band and Riot of One. Coming up soon, I've got an email from Rob about yet another cycling accident. I've got to tell you, you have sent me so many emails about accidents you've had on bikes. But I'm not going to expand on that. I'm just going to tell you I've also got music from Thunderclap Newman, Black Crows and loads more besides. This is Planet Rock and I'm Danny Bowes.
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17: On, as I say, the M50 East 1 Kirkby to 3 Bickerstaff still closed with very slow traffic due to a vehicle fire. M68 Manchester clockwise at 15 for the Swinton interchange. It's closed following a fuel spill earlier on. Congestion's back to 12 at the Eccles interchange. M25 anti-clockwise 28 Brentwood to 27 at the M11. It's closed with long delays due to emergency road surfacing following a lorry fire. Congestion's back to Romford. And anti-clockwise the M25 at 26 Waltham Abbey with lanes 1, 2 and 3 closed for emergency resurfacing. Congestion's to the Bell Common Tunnel.

Go Faster. That was the Black Crowes, and before that, the classic Thunderclap Newman and Something in the Air. Brilliantly covered, I must say, by Tom Petty and his Heartbreakers back in the day. Now I'm going to read you that email I told you about from Rob. This is what he says. Hi, Danny. Good start. I ride my push bike regularly, he says, normally 3 times a week. And on Saturday mornings, I go on what for me is a long one. He says that in inverted commas. Generally anything between 30 and 60 miles. Are you mad, Rob? Just the thought of 30 miles makes me feel a bit unwell. Anyway, back to his email. He says, a couple of weeks ago, I was on a 50-miler. A 50-miler. I'm just going to leave that there. I do a similar route, taking in some, he says there, of the cultural highlights of Nottinghamshire. Newstead Abbey, the ancestral home of Lord Byron. Some scenic views of the Trent Valley, Southwell, and the Saracen's Head pub, where Charles I spent his last night as a free man during the English Civil War, before surrendering to the Scottish Army. There you go, bit of history for you. As I enter Oxton, I often stop for some sustenance, and sometimes a little wee-wee in lay-by. Got it. But on this day, there was a Sainsbury's delivery van parked in there. Flip, I thought. Flip, good word. As I cycled past, there was what looked like a raised bank, so I drew to a halt, unclipped my left shoe, went to put my foot down, but it wasn't a raised bank after all. It was a 30-degree drop. So I toppled into the extensive vegetation, he says there in inverted commas, with the bike on top of me. And because I was at an angle of 30 degrees, I couldn't get up. Oh no. Fortunately, a passing motorist caught sight of my red top buried in the grass, lifted my bike and helped me up. What a brilliant person that was. I thanked him and thanked him again, assuring him I was perfectly okay, and insisted he went on his way. The only damage done was to my pride and to my front derailleur. I hope I've pronounced that right. Which meant I had to cycle home in a very low gear, and it cost me £100 to be repaired. All the best, Rob Steele. Well, thank you, Rob. Nice email. Sorry to hear about your accident, matey. I reckon it was probably more embarrassing than it was painful. And lucky for you, there was a passing motorist who saw your red top and helped you get up. Let's have a tune for you. This is Faith No More, Falling to Pieces.

0: There you go, that was Faith No More here on Planet Rock. That was for Rob, who wrote in to tell me it was on one of his 50-mile bicycle rides. 50-mile bicycle rides. Did you hear that? 50 miles. Oh, I'm shuddering in my chair. Can you shudder in a chair? Well, I am anyway, thinking about that. That's unbelievable. Anyway, he put his foot down on what he thought was a grassy bank, and guess what? It wasn't. And he toppled over, buried himself in vegetation, and was very, very lucky that a passing motorist came by, spotted his shirt, and helped him up. So, there you go. Sorry it ended up in an embarrassing kind of situation for you, Rob, but at least you got out of it, and it only cost you £100, so I think that's probably a win. If you want to tell me a story about one of your embarrassing moments on bicycles, and I've had loads of them, honestly, I've had loads and loads, but if you want to add to that list, by all means do. You know where to find me, danny@planetrock.com. That's my email address, and I do read them all, so if it's any good, I'll add it to the list, and it will be on the show sooner or later. More tunes coming up, but in the meantime, let me just say I'm Danny Bowes, and you are listening, hopefully, to Planet Rock.
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22: 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I'm Wyatt Wendells, and my first UK gig was at the Harlow Square in Essex in 1994, and there is just something special about these grassroots venues. 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

That was Motorhead and Get Back in Line. Did you get back in line? Did you? That's a bit cheesy, isn't it? I'm not going to do that. Now I'm going to play some Steely Dan. You know why? Because I never need an excuse. I love Steely Dan. I've told you before, we used to try to play loads of their tunes in sound checks over the years, and we could never remember them. But not only that, we couldn't play most of them because they're so complicated and they are so clever. Let's have a tune. As if proof were needed, this is Steely Dan, Black Friday.

0: Okay, well, the hot news is we're halfway through the show. What that means, and I know you'll be excited, is that there's going to be another hour to come. Great tunes, of course, plus some stupidity from myself. Coming up in the next hour, I'll have a look at the weather for you. I've got an email from John in Bristol about an ingenious repair to a broken guitar. And I've got music from Stevie Ray Vaughan, Rainbow, and plenty more. I'm Danny Bowes. You're listening to Planet Rock.
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5: Top stories this hour. Russia claims a warship fired warning shots in the English Channel because a British-flagged yacht was making what it calls a dangerous approach. There were no reports of damage or injury. Elsewhere, the head of the UK's armed forces says there'll be cutbacks on training and operations if spending on the military doesn't increase. Sir Richard Knighton told a parliamentary committee increased pressure has been caused by rising costs. He added he's most concerned about the level of day-to-day funding.
6: That funds operational activity, drives exercises and training, and those are the things that make sure the men and women of our armed forces are as ready as they can be with the equipment they have got today.
5: The Defence Secretary resigned last week. Sir Keir Starmer insists he's increasing the budget. A girl's told a court a boy accused of murdering 9-year-old Aria Thorpe in Somerset in December tried to get away as quick as he could. The 16-year-old defendant can't be named and the trial continues. The first 8 closed grooming gang cases are to be reopened. They're being referred back to police as part of a major national review, Amani Ramana reports.
7: Operation Beaconport is examining cases from between January 2010 and March 2025, which involved 2 or more suspects accused of sexual abuse, more than one victim, and where no further action had been taken. It's considering hundreds of files where lines of inquiry may have been missed. The National Crime Agency says the reinvestigations mark the first step towards seeking justice for victims and survivors.
5: The GMB union's demanding Thames Water's workers' pension pots to be protected after it appeared to edge closer to public ownership. Ministers have criticised the £10 billion rescue proposal. And Naomi Campbell's claimed in court she's a victim of fraud and forgery. The supermodel's appealing a charity trustee ban after an investigation into her former organisation. From Sky News, I'm Leisha McKenna.
8: The top stories this hour: reports a Russian warship fired warning shots close to a UK-registered yacht in the English Channel are being investigated. Sky's political correspondent Alexandra Rogers has more details.
9: We understand that reports were received from a UK-registered yacht alleging that the Russian Navy vessel fired warning shots nearby at a distance of approximately 500 yards. And no injuries or damage have been reported by the yacht, which is continuing its journey.
8: A driver accused of killing 2 girls when she crashed into a London primary school has appeared in court today. 49-year-old Claire Fremantle wasn't asked to enter a plea on charges of causing death by dangerous driving. The head of the UK's armed forces says there'll be cutbacks on training and operations if spending on the military doesn't increase. Sir Richard Knighton told a parliamentary committee increased pressure has been caused by rising costs. He added he's more concerned about the level of day-to-day funding.
6: That funds operational activity, drives exercises and training, and those are the things that make sure the men and women of our armed forces are as ready as they can be with the equipment they have got today.
8: Sir Keir Starmer insists he's increasing the budget. Donald Trump says his peace plan to end the war with Iran means the country will never have a nuclear weapon. Speaking at the G7 summit in France, the US president's reiterated that it's due to be signed on Friday and we'll see the Strait of Hormuz reopened. Sisters Serena and Venus Williams have been given a wildcard entry to play doubles together at Wimbledon. Serena, who's now 44, only made her comeback at Queen's Club last week after 4 years away from the sport. Meanwhile, Britain's Dan Evans misses out on a place. And Prince George is going to follow in his father's footsteps. Kensington Palace say he's going to be going to school at

0: Eton College in September. The prince will turn 13 when it's his birthday next month.
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0: Kill the King, Rainbow. And before that, Stevie Ray Vaughan and Crossfire. And now, once again, I know, it's fantastic. It's time for the weather.
1: Planet Rock weather.
0: Well, I reckon it's going to warm up, according to the Met Office at least, because they are phoning me again. But in the meantime, there's going to be some rain, and there's going to be some lightning, and there's going to be some thunder. How about that?

0: That was the Allman Brothers Band, and the tune was called Melissa. Before that, we had a tune called Girls Going Out of Her Head. That was by the band I Is In. Thunder, of course. That was our sit-down, laid-back version released in 2019. Originally released on their first album in 1990. But then re-recorded and re-released, I think, in 2019. Don't hold me to that, because I'm useless with dates. Like I said, that was a laid-back version. The original being rather frenetic. I think you can still get a copy if you're interested, but if you're not, I don't blame you. Is there any Thunder news? No, not at the moment. There will be. I told you, didn't I? And it is coming, but not yet. Stand by. It'll be with you soon. Oddest. Coming up, I've got an email from John in Bristol about what I told you is an ingenious guitar repair. It's quite entertaining. And I've got music from Marillion, Monster Truck, and loads more besides. I'm Danny Rock, and this... Oh, I've done it again. I was just thinking, I don't do that anymore. And I've done it again. Snakes alive. Let's just do that and do it right, shall we? I'm Danny Bowes, and this is Planet Rock. See? It's easy, isn't it?
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Monster Truck there, of course it was. And before that, Marillion and Incommunicado featuring his fishness on vocals. Now it's time for that email I told you about from John. Are you ready? Stand by, here it comes. Hi Danny. When I met my wife Angela in 1979, she was a dental nurse in Bristol. She worked for an amazing dentist called John McPherson. Sadly, John recently passed away. Shame. Sorry to hear it. Around 1983, I broke the tremolo arm, brackets, also known to guitarists as a whammy bar, close brackets, on my black Fender Strat. I would say other guitars are available, of course. Anyway, he says, so the screw part was stuck inside its socket. I see, so you broke the whammy bar and the screw bit was stuck inside the guitar. Okay. I took it to several music shops who tried to get it out, but none of them could do it. Then my brilliant wife had a brainwave, which was to ask John the dentist if he could cut a groove in the remaining part, then I could simply use a screwdriver to remove it. Genius. Love it. So I took my guitar to the dentist. Okay, took my guitar to the dentist. Love it. I remember him putting the guitar in his patient's chair. He even had his knee on it to hold it still. Like he was pulling its teeth out. After a few minutes, we had success. I was able to remove the said item with no problem at all and was forever grateful to John the dentist. Thought you might find this amusing. John from Bristol. Well, John, you are absolutely right. I did find it amusing. I've got an image of your black Stratocaster in a dentist chair with the dentist with his knee on top of it holding it still. I must say that made me laugh out loud. Let's have a tune. Ant, what have you got in your magic sack, or your sac magique, as they say? Oh yeah, brilliant. This is Pearl Jam, The Fixer.

0: There you go, that was Pearl Jam for John in Bristol, who wrote in to tell me that he had a bit of a problem with the whammy bar, that's tremolo to those who don't know, on his guitar. He broke a bit off, and a bit that was stuck in the guitar he could not remove. So he took it to the dentist, who cut a little groove in it, enabling him to get it out with a screwdriver. Got to tell you, your wife, John, what a fantastic idea that was. If you want to send me an email about something that's happened to you, doesn't have to be about a guitar, it can be about anything at all. Sleepwalking, drinking, it can be driving, it can be embarrassing moments, it can be driving, it can be anything at all. Honestly, I don't mind what it is as long as it's funny / entertaining. If it is, I'll have it on the show sooner or later. You could even tell me about the first record you ever bought. We did a thing about that ages ago, and people sent me all their original records, some of which, I have to say, was very entertaining indeed. You know where to find me? Danny@planetrock.com. That's my email address. As I've told you before, I do read them all. And if it's any good, it will go on the list. Sooner or later, it will be on the show. Now, let's concentrate and not mess this up. I'm Planet Rock. I've done it again. Oh. All right. One more time. I'm Danny Bowes. This is Planet Rock. I've done it. So why do I find it so hard?
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There you go. That was Bachman Turner Overdrive. Of course it was. I saw them a long, long, long, long, long, long time ago at Hammersmith Odeon, as it was called then, and they were great. Thin Lizzy were the support band, and they were also very great indeed. Talking of great, it's time to play Dr. Feelgood. I told you before, I think I must have told you several times over, in the first band Luke and I were ever in when we were kids, the drummer, Paul, was completely obsessed with this band, and we had to learn all the tracks off of the Down by the Jetty album. We played them, not very well, but we did play them. This is Roxette.

0: Right, well, thanks very much for listening, but sadly, I believe my time has come to an end. I know, that was 2 hours that flew by for me. Hope it didn't drag for you. Keep it here on Planet Rock. Up next is Joe Elliott and his amazing show. I don't know if you're aware of this, but Joe is also known as the font of all rock knowledge. How about that? Take it easy. See you soon. Bye-bye. 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
1: Top stories this hour. The Ministry of Defence has confirmed a Russian warship did not aim its warning shots at a British-flagged yacht in the English Channel this morning. Its assessment supports that of Moscow, that it was aiming to avoid a crash. It's understood the UK military believes the Admiral Grigorovich was trying to show other vessels it was drifting, possibly making it more vulnerable. James Gator is a former Royal Navy officer.
2: My greatest worry is the fact that the Royal Navy is in a parlous state at present. Through years of a lack of investment, a lack of capital expenditure.
1: The head of the UK's armed forces says there'll be cutbacks on training if spending on the military doesn't increase. Sir Richard Knighton told a parliamentary committee he was concerned about funding, with a defence plan still being finalised. The GMB union is demanding guarantees from ministers that Thames Water employees' pension pots will be protected if a rescue deal collapses. Environmental Secretary Emma Reynolds isn't in favour of the proposal, claiming it risks unfair costs to customers. It makes temporary public ownership more likely. But Dan Coatsworth, head of markets at AJ Bell, says that will be tricky for the government.
3: If it does take on the debt and completely nationalises this company, well, it would then have to spend even more money to invest in this infrastructure. And one would to suggest that money's got to come from somewhere.
1: Donald Trump insists an agreed peace deal states Iran wouldn't develop a nuclear weapon. A formal signing is expected to take place on Friday. The Border Force has seized 12 tonnes of cannabis in Southampton, its biggest ever capture of marijuana. It's an estimated worth of £139 million and was hidden inside two shipping containers arriving from Canada. And Serena and Venus Williams are to play doubles together at Wimbledon. The wild card was announced earlier for this summer's tennis tournament. From Sky News, I'm Leisha McKenna.
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4: The top stories this hour: reports a Russian warship fired warning shots close to a UK-registered yacht in the English Channel are being investigated. Sky's political correspondent Alexandra Rogers has more details.
5: We understand that reports were received from a UK-registered yacht alleging that the Russian Navy vessel fired warning shots nearby at a distance of approximately 500 yards. And no injuries or damage have been reported by the yacht, which is continuing its journey.
4: A driver accused of killing two girls when she crashed into a London primary school has appeared in court today. 49-year-old Claire Fremantle wasn't asked to enter a plea on charges of causing death by dangerous driving. The head of the UK's armed forces says there'll be cutbacks on training and operations if spending on the military doesn't increase. Sir Richard Knighton told a parliamentary committee increased pressure has been caused by rising costs. He added he's more concerned about the level of day-to-day funding.
6: That funds operational activity, drives, exercises and training, and those are the things that make sure the men and women of our armed forces are as ready as they can be with the equipment they have got today.
4: Sir Keir Starmer insists he's increasing the budget. Donald Trump says his peace plan to end the war with Iran means the country will never have a nuclear weapon. Speaking at the G7 summit in France, the US president's reiterated that it's due to be signed on Friday, and we'll see the Strait of Hormuz reopened. Sisters Serena and Venus Williams have been given a wildcard entry to play doubles together at Wimbledon. Serena, who's now 44, only made her comeback at Queen's Club last week after 4 years away from the sport. Meanwhile, Britain's Dan Evans misses out on a place. And Prince George is going to follow in his father's footsteps. Kensington Palace say he's going to be going to school at Eton College in September. The prince will turn 13 when it's his birthday next month.

Evening all, and welcome once again to the Joe Elliott Show, right here on the wonderful Planet Rock. How are you? Greetings, by the way, all the way from Rackvik in Sweden, where we are kicking off our European tour tonight in the most incredible venue. Check out the pictures online. Absolutely amazing place. We have a bunch of European shows this summer. We finish on the 8th of July in Gay Paris in France. But in between Europe and, of course, we've got Belfast, we've got Glasgow, we've got Sheffield, we've got London, we've got Birmingham, we've got Manchester. Really looking forward to those shows.

0: We did a couple of shows with those guys last summer, and I have to say, what a great bunch of guys they are, and what a fantastic live band as well. And now that we share the same management, it is very possible that the two of us will tour together in the future. Who knows what the future brings, but it would be a pleasure to work with them, because I really like those guys, as you all know. I play them often on my show. Disappeared a little bit this year. I believe they're under the radar, possibly writing, recording some new stuff. Who knows? But for now, we just heard them from the album Young and Dangerous. It is, of course, the Struts with 21st Century Dandy. Now, there's a couple of bands that have just started their summer run of shows. The second one we've all been chomping at the bit for. The first one, I'll let you figure it out for yourselves.
1: Ladies and gentlemen, Las Vegas, would you please welcome Universal recording artists, Def Leppard.

Okay, hands up. Who's been watching YouTube for the last few days to see what a magnificent contribution Annika Neels is making to Rush? What an amazing drummer she is. We all know nobody can really replace Neil Peart, but she is doing a wonderful job. She's won over the hearts and minds of all Rush fans, and trust me, they're a hard bunch to please. On stage for the first time in 11 years, I'm as excited about it as they probably are. They're such a great bunch of people. We've met them over the years many times. I'm so happy for them. It's just brilliant, and I can't wait to see them live myself instead of watching them on my laptop. But it looks like I'm going to have to wait till next year when they bring the whole show to Europe. So until then, we'll enjoy what we just heard, which is Rush live from the album Exit Stage Left with Tom Sawyer. And before that, we heard Def Leppard live from just a few months ago, February 2026 to be precise. 12 shows we did at Caesar's Palace in Las Vegas. It was the opening song of the night, and it's a world exclusive, never before on the radio, the live version of Rejoice. Right, brand new music for you right now. The album is not out until September, but the first single dropped just a couple of days ago. This is brand new Roger Taylor.

0: Yes, it was the beginning of the end for Motley Hoople. That was their first single not to chart back in 1974. They didn't knock it on the head straight away. They did release the wonderful Saturday Gigs a few months later, but this was pretty much writing on the wall stuff. These days you can find it as a bonus track on the album The Hoople, but back in 1974 it was a standalone single. It is Foxy Foxy. And before that we heard Roger Taylor from a brand new album that's coming out in September. The album is called Violence Insane in a Beautiful World. And this song that we just heard is one of three that features a fantastic Zulu choir called the Unlove Youth Choir. And I think, I really do think that the reason he's got them on board is because he's heard their insanely brilliant version of Bohemian Rhapsody, which was sung in Zulu. Check it out on YouTube. It's absolutely, it's a wonderful video, but what a performance. And I think that's probably why he's gone, you know what, I'd like to get these guys on my album. Roger does like his music eclectic, and why not? He's a good bloke. I wish him a lot of luck with this new record. As I said, it's out in September. The single just out now. It's called Come On Summer. It's party time. You are listening to the Joe Elliott Show right here on the wonderful Planet Rock. This week it's coming to you all the way from Rättvik in Sweden, where we're about to kick off our European tour. Coming up, we're going to get a grip with Aerosmith.
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My friend Colin turned me on to UFO way back in 1975 when we both started working in a factory on the same day, straight out of school, straight into a job. Once we figured out we were both music nuts, we would trade albums. I lent him the first Montrose album, he lent me Phenomenon. Then he lent me Force It and I was completely hooked. And there from said album is UFO 1975, the song is Out in the Street. And before that we heard Aerosmith from their 90s period, if you want to call it that. The album is Get a Grip, the song we heard, Living on the Edge. Right, time to run with the pack. This is Bad Company.

From their debut album back in 1977, that is of course Van Halen with Jamie's Crying. And before that, from their third album back in 1975, it is Bad Company, the album Run With The Pack, the song we heard, Honey Child. And that, my dear friends, all the way from Ratvik in Sweden, is about it for this week. Been a real pleasure, as always. I shall be back with you next week at exactly the same time, all the way from Belgium, where we shall be getting ready for the Grass Pop Festival the following day. Until then, I shall leave you with this, about the only way I was ever going to get an Ardeen Taylor song on a rock show is by playing this. From the album Not Like Everybody Else, this is The Damned with their amazing version of There's a Ghost in My House. Until next week, see ya!

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17: Top stories this hour. The Ministry of Defence has confirmed a Russian warship's warning shots were not aimed at a British yacht, but were an attempt to avoid a crash. This morning, Moscow used gunfire to warn off a yacht they claimed was on a dangerous course. It was towards the Admiral Grigorovich in the English Channel. There were no injuries and the yacht was not damaged. Here's our Moscow correspondent, Ivor Bennett.
18: A lot of people will look at this response from the Russians and think, well,

Well, you may recall Irma Franklin did it first in 1967, but it was a couple of years later when Big Brother and the Holding Company, featuring Janis Joplin there on lead vocals, had a huge hit with Piece of My Heart. Yes, welcome to a new week of the Late Selection Tuesday night with me, Steve Priestley, here on the mighty Planet Rock. Hope you're good. Nice to be back for a new week. 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And this is Airborne. They are back with Alive After Death.

0: Mama's Boys and Rescue Me. We've had some fantastic emails over the last few days for the After Midnight request this week, so lining them up as I speak and looking forward to playing many of your selections through this week just after midnight. Like to be a part of it? 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

Blackfoot, Rattlesnake, Rock and Roller. The late selection on Planet Rock, and as our loudest ever summer continues this week, tickets to the Blackbird Festival, 27th of June, is coming up fast, isn't it? Cardiff Castle in Wales. Just listen out for a pair of songs back-to-back from the bands appearing for your chance to win. So maybe it'll be Altered Bridge and then Skindred, or any of the many artists appearing at the Blackbird in a week or so. Once you hear them, you've got until the end of that hour to get yourself in the draw by emailing your name, phone number, and where you're from to win at planetrock.com. More chances to win tomorrow with Murray Onwards. 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

So nice to see the Foos having another great year with the release of your favourite toy a few weeks ago. Of course, they've got a lot of tour dates still on the way through the summer. I'm very tempted to jump on a plane to Europe or even America because they are just still absolutely killing it live. And there they are with Learn to Fly, the Tuesday night late selection on Planet Rock with me, Steve Priestley, and him, Glenn Hughes.

0: Thanks so much for dropping in tonight. Much appreciated. On the way after our news update at 11 here at Planet Rock, it will be Cheap Trick and Richie Sambora on the late selection.
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20: Top stories this hour. The Ministry of Defence has confirmed a Russian warship did not aim its warning shots at a British flagged yacht in the English Channel this morning. Its assessment supports that of Moscow's, that it was aiming to avoid a crash. It's understood the UK military believes that Admiral Grigorovich was trying to show other vessels it was drifting, possibly making it more vulnerable. James Gator is a former Royal Navy officer.
21: My greatest worry is the fact that the Royal Navy is in a parlous state at present. Through years of a lack of investment, a lack of capital expenditure.
20: Meanwhile, the head of the UK's armed forces says there will be cutbacks on training if spending on the military doesn't increase. Sir Richard Knighton told a parliamentary committee he was concerned about funding for day-to-day activity, with the defence plan still being finalised. Donald Trump insists an agreed peace deal states loud and clear Iran wouldn't develop a nuclear weapon. Speaking at the G7 in France, the US president reiterated it'll be signed on Friday and will see the important shipping route, the Strait of Hormuz, fully reopen. We're awaiting the full text of the deal. Our political editor Beth Rigby's in Evian.
0: I think there has been a lot of warm words, certainly in that leaders' dinner.

Kiss, I Love It Loud. Well, you're in the right place. Steve Priestley here, the Tuesday Night Late Selection on Planet Rock. Welcome along if you have just dropped in. So to 1991, Stranger in This Town, the first studio album by Richie Sambora. It was at this point where Bon Jovi were on a 17-month hiatus, so Richie was obviously twiddling his thumbs a bit and thought, I'm going to do some of my own stuff. This was the result, the title track from that album on the Late Selection.

0: Do you know Bohemian Rhapsody was on TV yet again the other night? And although I've seen it multiple times, it's one of those ones I can't drag myself away from every time it's on. It's very watchable indeed. Queen and Save Me, the Tuesday night late selection. We're here until one.
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Sabbath and Planet Caravan, the late selection, here on Planet Rock on Tuesday night. 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Violet Grohl may be the daughter of rock legend Dave Grohl, but she certainly rolls her own way. She actually lists some of her inspirations from the late 80s and early 90s, like Pixies, Soundgarden, Cocteau Twins. And this is from her debut album, Be Sweet to Me, something new from Violet Grohl called Bug in the Cake. I love

0: Blue Collar Man from Styx, and before that, something new from Violet Grohl called Bug in the Cake. Watch her go. I think she's going to be absolutely huge. It's the Tuesday Night Late Selection. This is Planet Rock.
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17: Born to glieben, glauben, glauben.

Come on, Def Leppard and Rock of Ages. First After Midnight request of the week incoming in just a few minutes here on Planet Rock. I'm Steve Priestley. This is The Late Selection. So what do you get when you put Chad Kroeger and Tommy Lee together? Well, you get this, Trying to Be Me.

0: After midnight request time, then, the other side of the news next. Hope you can stay with us for another hour. Plenty of the good stuff to come. And yes, the first one is chosen by you. It's after this.
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16: Top stories this hour. The Ministry of Defence has confirmed a Russian warship's warning shots were not aimed at a British yacht, but were an attempt to avoid a crash. Moscow used gunfire to warn off a yacht they claimed was on a dangerous course towards the frigate Admiral Grigorovich in the English Channel. Here's our Moscow correspondent Ivor Bennett.
17: A lot of people will look at this response from the Russians and think, were warning shots, gunfire, really necessary towards a yacht, even if it is that close? It still seems like quite a leap to suddenly... Yeah. Jump up to warning shots, and whether this was by accident or by design, I think this will clearly inflame these heightened tensions.
16: Meanwhile, there's been fresh criticism about the potential impact of not properly investing in defence. The head of the armed forces has signalled possible consequences in military training. A girl told a court a boy accused of murdering 9-year-old Aria Thorpe in Somerset in December tried to get away as quick as he could. The 16-year-old defendant can't be named and the trial continues. The GMB union is demanding guarantees from ministers that Thames Water employees' pension pots will be protected if a rescue deal collapses. Environment Secretary Emma Reynolds isn't in favour of the proposal for the debt-ridden company, and it makes temporary public ownership more likely. But financial expert Dan Coatsworth says that would be tricky for the government.
1: If it does take on the debt and completely nationalises this company, well, it would then have to spend even more money to invest in this infrastructure. And one would to suggest that money's got to come from somewhere.
16: In sport, France have kicked off their World Cup campaign with a 3-1 win against Senegal in New Jersey. And French tennis player Corentin Moutet is facing a heavy fine after giving a post-match interview full of expletives at Queen's. He said the F word 7 times during his chat on court after beating Giovanni Pecci Picard. From Sky News, I'm Ruth McKee.
15: After midnight, Anthem.
0: We would love you to be a part of this Tuesday to Friday.

this year alongside Alcatraz, Raven and the Dead Collective. What a weekend it's going to be at Treco Bay end of November. And it is what it is. It's Girl School.

Thanks very much to Phil in Rainhill in Merseyside. And you just know that Girls' School are going to smash it out of the park, as they always do, when they're live for us in Treco Bay, Planet Rockstock, at the end of November. Head for those tickets like there's no tomorrow. PlanetRock.com/tickets. It is what it is there. After midnight request, back same time tomorrow. And this is the late selection on Planet Rock.

Jimi Hendrix Experience. And boy, isn't it an experience, Foxy Lady. Tuesday night, the late selection on Planet Rock until 1. With Theory of a Dead Man, they're back with Barricade.

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Lover Boy. Loving every minute of it, and I hope you are, because the late selection is here until one on Planet Rock. Hope you're doing okay. I'm Steve Priestley, and tomorrow, Planet Rock's loudest ever summer continues. More hot tickets to be won to the Blackbird Festival, Cardiff Castle in Wales, here very soon, 27th of June. Murray's got everything you need to know in the morning. In for Paul on Planet Rock Breakfast for the last time this week before the return of Paul on Thursday.

Us and Them from the amazing Floyd. We're going through the night after one on Planet Rock. Lod's guest with your early breakfast from four. So if you're up late for whatever reason, or perhaps more appropriately, up very, very early, it'll be one or the other. 2 hours of fantastic top draw rock with Lod in the morning before Murray in for Paul on Planet Rock. Breakfast from six. And this is Gary Moore.

One of those tunes that always makes me very happy and gives me great memories of LA, where I hung out and worked actually for a year, many years ago, longer than I care to admit, because it reminds me of that wonderful place. Malibu, Hole, the voice of Courtney Love, and this is The Late Selection on Planet Rock. Couple more to come from me before we go through the night. Here's the first from Buck Cherry, Let It Burn.

0: Tuesday night's late selection is a wrap then. Thanks for being here. Hope you've enjoyed it as much as I did. Back for the midweek, tomorrow from 10 through the night after the news we go on Planet Rock.
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20: The top stories this hour. The Ministry of Defence has confirmed warning shots fired by a Russian warship near a British yacht in the English Channel were not aimed at the vessel. It agrees with Russia's assessment that it was an attempt to prevent a possible collision. John Foreman is a former military advisor to the UK's ambassador in Moscow. He says this shouldn't have happened.
21: There are rules which govern the movement of ships and yachts at sea, which governs thousands of interactions a day at sea. They're governed by the International Maritime Organization. They exist to avoid incidents like this. So I'm surprised that whatever happened, by the reason the rules weren't followed,
20: There has been fresh criticism about the potential impact of not properly investing in defence. The head of the armed forces has signalled possible consequences in military training, while John Healey, who resigned as defence secretary, criticised the Treasury in a common speech. A court heard a group of children thought a boy was joking when it's alleged he didn't deny killing a 9-year-old girl. Aria Thorpe died in Weston-super-Mare in Somerset in December. The teenager denies charges of murder and manslaughter. Up to 15,000 England fans are expected in Dallas as Thomas Tuchel's side finally get their World Cup underway against Croatia tonight. Jude Bellingham, Bukayo Saka and John Stones are fighting for a place in the starting lineup. Whoever is picked, these England fans are ready for another roller coaster ride.
0: I think it's going to be difficult. I think we're going to have to struggle through quite a few games.
12: I feel like Tuchel's got a good system going now.
0: I think it's going to be 2-0. 2-0 England. I think it's going to be quite an easy dispatch.
22: I think 4-0. I think Croatia. I think Croatia will crumble in the second half.
20: And England cricket captain Nat Sivir-Brunt suffered an injury scare as they got their second win of the Women's T20 World Cup. She retired out on 48 runs with muscle tightness, but her team went on to secure a 4-wicket win against Ireland and Southampton. From Sky News, I'm Ruth McKee. Yeah,
18: this is Planet Rock,
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